0: Every week, Cooper's Countdown is heard on great radio stations like this one. What do you got for us, Coop?
1: All right, I'm excited to delve into this year. Cast your minds all the way back to 1972, me. I released a little album that year. Maybe you've heard of it. Oh, nothing. It was called School's Out, I think. Does that ring a bell? No pun intended. Of course, a lot of bands I loved out there in 72, and you're going to see who I had the honor of being next to on the charts as I dive into the Cooper's Countdown from this week in August of 72. At number five, The Who, with my buddy Keith Moon and Pete, with a classic Joined Together. Stone's tune with Keith Richards on lead vocals was at number four. The chorus goes, I need a love to keep me happy. And yes, that song is Happy. A delightful Alice Cooper fellow just happened to be one above the Stones at number three on the charts with their title track to my record, School's Out. The band Argent, featuring the founder of the Zombies, Rod Argent, was at number two with this timeless song, Hold Your Head Up. And the number one rock song on this day in 1972 was The Hollies with Long Cool Woman in a Black Dress.

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1: Shame. Not that I don't have Billy Idol records, tapes, and CDs all through me and my brother's library, but I'm the last one to listen to him playing Money Money. Your soundbite says playing music that doesn't suck, so stop playing that version and play Tommy James and the Shondells. Also, what exactly is a Shondell? I love listening on the mountain in Asheville, North Carolina. Shout out to Steve Richards and Nicole. Okay, back to recording myself play drums to your show on my Sanyo RD3050. Mark Hibbard. Ah, everybody has their own taste in certain things. Personally, I hate the song Money Money. Either I heard it too much, or I never liked the song to start with. But that doesn't mean it's not a great song. That's just my taste in music. Okay? Tommy James and the Shondells wrote so many good songs, it's amazing. That's just not one of them for me. And I do not have any idea what a Shondell is. It sounds like a Chevy of some sort. Try the new 1973 Shondell. Anyways, we'll look up Shondell and figure out what it is. It might be something that's astounding that we all need to know, but I doubt it. If you want to hear Mark Hibbard's version of Money Money, sorry, you're out of luck, but you can tell me what to play at alice@aliceisattic.com. I'll be right back with some birthday bashes, so stay right there.
0: There's more Alice after this.
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0: Do you share a birthday with Nikki Sixx, Elvis, Britney Spears, or Bono? 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
1: The great Ginger Baker would have been 87 today. Passed away in 2019, but left an amazing legacy. Thanks in part to his background in jazz and African rhythms, he was born Peter Edward Baker, but he's a redhead with a spicy temper, hence Ginger. Ginger was one of those guys that was just cranky all the time. His bands included, of course, Cream, along with Blind Faith and the Graham Bond Organization, and Masters of Reality. Here's White Room.

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4: Over the evening hours, temperatures will be slowly falling into the upper 70s a few hours after sunset. Morning lows around 70 degrees. A few showers and storms possible tomorrow by the middle of the morning hours. If we get them, it'll be beneficial rainfall out there for sure. Anytime we can get rain in August, it's actually good news because it's one of our drier months, that in September. Over the weekend, into the weekend, a few showers, a few storms here and there, the highs near 90.
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10: You'll laugh. 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You'll headbang. 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
11: It's Alice's Attic with Alice Cooper.
12: Hey there, hi there, ho there. You're as welcome as can be. And no, this isn't the Mickey Mouse Club. It's Alice's Attic. And out here, we is stoned immaculate. Yes, I'm using a lot of weird references this hour, but hopefully that's why you like the radio show. You're just as weird as your Uncle Alice. I understand weird and I understand normal. When you compare the two, find somewhere in between, okay? So you could be weird at the right times and normal at the right times. Okay, let's not Mickey Mouse around here anymore. Let's rock.
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1: Well, in case you haven't noticed, I'm a big TV and movie fan, and tonight I've got a Movie Music Madness track from the 2010 film Scott Pilgrim vs. the World. It's based on a graphic novel series and stars Michael Cera as Scott Pilgrim, a slacker musician who's trying to win a competition to get a record deal while battling the seven evil exes of his new girlfriend, played by Mary Elizabeth Winstead. You can't believe how many times this actually happens. The Scott Pilgrim soundtrack has a ton of great songs from bands including T-Rex, Black Lips, there's a band, Broken Social Scene, and this one. Now, I've heard of T-Rex, Black Lips, and Broken Social Scene, but I've never heard of this band, The Stones, Under My Thumb.

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2: Tonight, your Uncle Alice will tell you the tale of the top hat.

0: didn't come from Slash or Mark Bolan or Abraham Lincoln, but they wore it well, as I do. I do believe it was 1972 when I first used the silk white top hat as part of my stage show, usually wearing it to finish my shows with schools out. Over the decades, you've seen the tails, my cane, and the top hat in gold, black, red, white, and blue, and oversized. I always considered the top hat to be an Alice thing, something that just sort of defined the character of Alice, all in black, with a top hat, a cane, almost, you know, Jack the Ripper kind of character. But the white top hat was another story. I saw a show in Paris called Paradis Latin, and the MC wore a white top hat and tails, and I don't speak French, and I was laughing my head off because everything this guy did, everybody in the cast was doing things to totally destroy him. That even the waiters, and it was all one of the funniest things I'd ever seen. And I just kind of picked up the white top hat and said, yeah, Alice at the end of the show, it kind of also represents the evil Alice was gone and redemption came, salvation came, and he's reborn anew with white top hat and tails. So that's always kind of been, it's a morality play. So enough about top hats, all right? I hope that was informative for you because there will be a test. I don't think that'll be on the final though. Email your answers to me at alice@aliceisattic.com. There's rock trivia on a band from San Francisco who are not hippies. Up next.
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1: Journey formed in San Francisco in a puddle of mud as an embryo. And no, they didn't. 1973. Can you name any of the bands that the group members were in before Journey? 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Santana's manager, Herbie Herbert, helped put Journey together. And now we're stuck with them. Here's Lights, Journey.

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6: Now the latest from the WAFF 48 First Alert weather team.
7: Over the evening hours, temperatures will be slowly falling into the upper 70s a few hours after sunset. Morning lows around 70 degrees. A few showers and storms possible tomorrow by the middle of the morning hours. If we get them, it'll be beneficial rainfall out there for sure. Anytime we can get rain in August, it's actually good news because it's one of our drier months, that in September. Over the weekend, into the weekend, a few showers, a few storms here and there, highs near 90.
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3: 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But he does think you're worthy of listening to his show. Crank up the most talented man whose eye makeup is better than yours. The king of your kind. It's Alice's Attic. With Alice Cooper.
4: It's Uncle Alice having fun with your ears. I hope you're enjoying the strange sounds I've got on tonight's radio show. If you're lucky, I'll give you a dad's joke. Where do pirates get their hooks? Secondhand stores. Come on, that's funny. I mean, at least as funny as REO Speedwagon playing at a dental convention on the TV show Ozark. That, by the way, if you haven't seen Ozark from the beginning, it's one of the great, great things ever on television. All right, enough of my random ramblings. I've got lots of rock for you this hour, starting right about now.
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0: 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You gotta love the 80s in Alice's Attic. Here's Coop now.
2: 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It's the title track, and maybe it's something your parole officer used to say to you. Only time will tell.

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1: Hey Alice, two of my new favorite bands are Danko Jones and Royal Republic. Never heard of them until recently. Love them both. I wish bands like that got more exposure. These are some of my favorite classics. Stars, Montrose, Spirit, UFO, the sensational Alex Harvey Band. They all need more exposure too. Alex covered Schools Out. Did you meet him? Would love to see you or Ghost cover the song Faith Healer. Stu. Thanks to listener Stewie for telling us about some good new music and great underheard older bands. I try to play stuff that I like. I try to play stuff that doesn't get airplay all the time. You don't have to have every hit by Led Zeppelin. Every once in a while you can listen to something that never gets played on the radio. That's just as good. So, tell me what you love at alice@alicesattic.com. Bands we both like, I think, are up next.
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Alice got a bit weepy looking at some childhood photos stored up here in the attic. 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
1: The band Mr. Big, singer Eric Martin, guitarist Paul Gilbert, bass player Billy Sheehan, now I know him, and drummer Pat Torpe, did a cover of a popular Humble Pie song on their 1989 self-titled album. What was the tune? Well, it's kind of like in the 70s, you heard this song a lot on the radio. 30 Days in the Hole. Humble Pie was one of those bands in England that was absolutely huge, and yet not that big in the States. Okay, maybe I'll play Mr. Big's cover in a future show if you clamor enough, but nothing beats the original. Here's Humble Pie's 30 Days in the Hole. Listen to this guy's voice, Steve May.

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9: Now the latest from the WAFF 48 First Alert weather team.
10: Over the evening hours, temperatures will be slowly falling into the upper 70s a few hours after sunset. Morning lows around 70 degrees. A few showers and storms possible tomorrow by the middle of the morning hours. If we get them, it'll be beneficial rainfall out there for sure. Anytime we can get rain in August, it's actually good news because it's one of our drier months, that in September. Over the weekend, into the weekend, a few showers, a few storms. Storms here and there, the highs near 90.
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16: My name is Joel, and I came to St. Jude Children's Research Hospital in December of 1987 to be treated for osteosarcoma, which is bone cancer. We didn't know anything about St. Jude. 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
8: Hey, Alice, up here in my attic, just checking in on everybody at the top of the hour. What you up to? You're listening with buttery popcorn and a giant soda. I hope not, because that doesn't sound very healthy, even though that's exactly what I'd be doing. But Cheryl and I go to the movies, and the popcorn is floating in the butter. Just to give you an idea. Okay, let's see what your Uncle Alice has for rock this hour. I don't want to give it away, but you might be in luck or not. Here we go.
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0: Now some live music for a dead audience.
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2: 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Sadly, we lost this singer quite a few years ago, but we still have live versions of this great hit. Here's Robert Palmer, Bad Case of Loving You.

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1: Freaks, I've got your facts. Hold on to your hats because here we go. In ancient Egypt, servants were smeared with honey, so flies would flock to them instead of the pharaoh. Wow. Eddie Van Halen initially thought that it was a prank when Michael Jackson called him to play on Beat It. But that was a perfect song for him on that, by the way. The shortest war in history, which was between Britain and Zanzibar, lasted 38 minutes. It was sort of like if Arnold Schwarzenegger was arm wrestling with Karen Carpenter. Parts of the Great Wall of China were made with sticky rice. That's probably not good now to eat. And finally tonight, The Silence of the Lambs is the only horror film that's won the Academy Award for Best Picture. A psychological horror wasn't really a monster. It was the monster in the human part of us. And that's what the new horror movies are about now. If you watch things like Bring Her Home or Obsession, there's no monsters. The monsters come from within us. And that is even creepier. Long Legs, movies like that. I hope you enjoyed the facts, my freakiest.

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1: What inflammatory Talking Heads song has a title that David Byrne says was a metaphor for self-liberation? Burning Down the House. The singer says the lyrics weren't meant to tell a cohesive narrative, but rather, he used short, clever statements that express a general truth or wise observation. Burning Down the House, Talking Heads.

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8: Over the evening hours, temperatures will be slowly falling into the upper 70s a few hours after sunset. Morning lows around 70 degrees. A few showers and storms possible tomorrow by the middle of the morning hours. If we get them, it'll be beneficial rainfall out there for sure. Anytime we can get rain in August, it's actually good news because it's one of our drier months, that in September. Over the weekend, into the weekend, a few showers, a few storms here and there, the highs near 90.
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3: Welcome to the deepest confines of the mind of Alice Cooper. It's a bit dusty up here, and oh, is it cluttered. There's a memory of hanging out with John Lennon and Anne Murray at LA's The Troubadour in 73. And over here is Alice's Cortez High School locker combination. And why is there a random recollection of pre-concert pickled herring in Oslo in 2017? But amidst the mélange, there's a wealth of rock and roll tidbits and knowledge that never fails to entertain and engage. So without further ado, here's your fastidious host. It's Alice's Attic with Alice Cooper.
6: 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I just love comparing my radio show to a steak. By the way, since you asked, no, it's not easy to talk for hours on the air without seeing any listener's reaction. I mean, if I can't see you laughing or banging your head or crying to kickstart my heart, how do I know how you feel about my skills as your DJ? I'm guessing that all the right reactions are happening. Okay, I guess I'll just presume you're reasonably entertained. Moving on, this hour you'll get an Attic Classic from 1966, the year I graduated from high school. Then, if you behave, music from a band of Theseus. But first this.
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1: We're headed back to the mid-60s for a song sung by Stevie Winwood as a member of the Spencer Davis Group. Stevie's older brother, Muff, was the bass player. Apparently, he got the nickname because of the British TV character of the 1950s, Muffin the Mule. Okay, being from the States, I have no idea who Muffin the Mule is. Stevie Winwood, I think, was 17 when he was in Spencer Davis Group. Here's your Attic classic. Give me 60s.

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1: Hello from Spain. I'm writing to you from across the Atlantic, Mr. Cooper. I'm a fan, an English student, and passionate about your music. You performed in Valladolid, my city, in your Theater of Death tour. It was a fantastic concert. The whole city was talking about you. We thoroughly enjoyed your presence and your music. Please come back to Valladolid. We want you to perform again in this Spanish city. Here you can taste our red wines from the Duero River, eat in exquisite restaurants, and visit the house where Cervantes, the immortal author of Don Quixote, lived. This city has been visited by famous musicians Bruce Springsteen, Michael Jackson, AC/DC, Supertramp, Ramones, and Alice Cooper. Alice, we want to see you again. Sincerely, a very young fan of yours, David B. Laguna. Sure, this isn't Dave Bianchi moonlighting for the Chamber of Commerce,

0: Yeah, we did play there, and we loved it there. We love Spain. Spain is spectacular. Tell me about your city at alice@alicesattic.com. I love it when people brag up their cities. That's really cool. You know, I mean, people that are really loyal to their cities. If you have any kind of golf course there, maybe I'll visit.
1: Hey, Alice needs a little bathroom break once in a while.
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1: More of Alice's Attic with Alice Cooper coming up.
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Florida in 1971. Molly Hatchet. But you knew that, right? Singer Danny Joe Brown joined Molly Hatchet in 1974. And though there are no original members left in the band, they had all passed away by 2020. Because I willed that. As of 2026, a version of the band was on tour, and I can guarantee they're playing this song, Flirting with Disaster.

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0: 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Coming up Thursday morning in the Bob and Tom Show, we'll be joined by comedian Al Jackson and comedian Jimmy Schubert.
1: Celery? That's not food. That's like dental floss trapped inside a carbohydrate. I was reading about celery. You know, there's 4 calories in a stick of celery. 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

0: Hi, this is Tom. Coming up Thursday morning in the Bob and Tom Show, we'll be joined by comedian Al Jackson and comedian Jimmy Schubert.
1: Celery? That's not food. That's like dental floss trapped inside a carbohydrate. I was reading about celery. You know, there's 4 calories in a stick of celery. Takes your body 6 calories to process.
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WVNA-FM, Muscle Shoals, Alabama. 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

0: 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Coming up Thursday morning in the Bob and Tom Show, we'll be joined by comedian Al Jackson and comedian Jimmy Schubert.
1: Celery? 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
1: You can't stop the rock. You can only hope to contain it. Yeah, good luck with that.
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0: Hi, this is Tom. Coming up Thursday morning in the Bob and Tom Show, we'll be joined by comedian Al Jackson and comedian Jimmy Schubert.
1: Celery? That's not food. That's like dental floss trapped inside a carbohydrate. I was reading about celery. You know, there's 4 calories in a stick of celery. 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
1: Keep coming. 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

105.5, the big dog, is WVNA-FM, Muscle Shoals, Alabama. 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

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Nobody plays more Guns N' Roses. Nobody plays more.

0: Hi, this is Tom. Coming up Thursday morning in the Bob and Tom Show, we'll be joined by comedian Al Jackson and comedian Jimmy Schubert.
1: Celery? That's not food. That's like dental floss trapped inside a carbohydrate. I was reading about celery. You know, there's 4 calories in a stick of celery. It takes your body 6 calories to process.
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1: 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Chrissy Lee in her snappy cardigan.
3: Thank you, Chick.
1: At the news desk, there's Pat Godwin.
4: Hey, Chick.
1: Hey, man. Josh Arnold.
5: Hi, yes.
1: Yes. Ace Cosby.
6: Hello.
1: And my name is...
5: What? My name is, huh? My name...
1: Diego Montoya. Prepare to die. You killed my father. Hello, Tom.
7: My name is Chick McGee.
1: Uh-huh.
3: No, it isn't.
7: My name is Chick McGee.
5: Oh.
7: My name is Chick McGee. Remember that show?
3: Oh, yeah.
7: What's tell the truth? What,
1: to tell the truth. Yes.
7: Tell the truth.
1: Hosted by Gary Moore, I think, at one point or something. One
7: remember.
1: Of those guys. Yeah. You know,
7: Eric Clapton does a nice song called Tell the Truth.
1: You remember the original Chick McGee? The fabulous Durwood Kirby?
3: Oh.
1: Gary Moore's sidekick?

0: What a name, huh?
1: Durwood Kirby.
2: And the people that were on the panel were always people I'd never heard of until they were game shows.
0: Kitty Carlisle.
2: Kitty Carlisle, exactly.
1: Bennett Cerf, Orson Bean.
2: Orson Bean.
1: Yeah.
3: Orson Bean
2: Peggy
3: was funny.
2: Peggy Cass.
4: He was funny, yeah.
0: Orson Bean, of course, wrote the book Orgone and Me about Dr. Wilhelm Reich and his orgasm therapy. You guys are looking to be stunned. You've never...
1: No, I've heard...
3: No, I remember when Orson Bean passed away, we talked all
0: about it. Yeah.
1: Peggy Cass.
0: Peggy Cass would
1: be... crazy...
0: And Clitty Carlisle, those would be...
4: Bennett Cerf, also a writer.
1: What is the... Dorothy Kilgallen donkey joke?
0: That's a great joke. It involves Dorothy Kilgallen having intimate relations with a large donkey in many ways.
1: I forget. I forget the joke,
0: but yeah, I'm sure we can't tell
1: it's really funny. Take my word for it.
0: A special request for opening the show.
1: Go, sir.
0: Yeah, that was Paul Thorne.
1: Yes, it was.
0: A terrific musician. Also, not a bad boxer. No mas.
1: I think.
0: Once in the ring with one of the greats of boxing.
1: Roberto Duran. Yeah. I think Paul should hand out roses to ladies in the front row. Mm.
2: Why?
1: Paul Thorne.
2: Oh, I get it.
0: Paul played last evening at the Blue Gate, and Michael saw him, and he said, hey, he was awesome. He mentioned... when he played the song, I'm Going to Whip Somebody's Ass, mentioned your show.
3: Oh, he played it? Wow.
0: He did not play your favorite, the song Where Was I When You Stopped Loving Me?
1: Shut up, man.
0: Love which is the song that whenever he plays it, it just shuts the show down because we all want to go cry.
1: Right. And we all do cry. Why is he? Don't read that. Now I'm bummed out, man.
2: Paul does do a wonderful live show.
1: You harshed my buzz, man.
0: Oh, speaking of buzz, we got a hilarious marijuana story in the news involving the Juggalo thing. What's that called again?
1: Is it the Juggalo or Juggalo Insane Clown Posse?
0: Yeah, that thing. Yeah, that
1: ICP.
2: That thing?
0: That event.
3: Oh, they had the gathering of the Juggalos?
0: Yes. It's happening right now.
3: Yeah.
0: Or it's just starting, I guess.
1: Very popular.
0: And there's an unusual arrest involving that event, which I'm not quite clear on. We'll find out more about that.
1: Here's how popular this gathering is. Tom is somewhat aware of it. It's almost means it's omnipresent, I believe is the word I want.
3: Well, a lot of comedians perform it.
1: Yeah, that's true. That's true.
0: Yeah, it's actually booked by the comedians are booked by a friend of the show, actually. But there's an interesting thing involving it. Also, coming up today, speaking of comedians, the comedian Jimmy Schubert will be joining us, comedian Al Jackson, and comedian Allie Breen with Sexy Time. All on the roster today.
2: And yes, it is Thursday. Don't be confused. Because Allie's usually here on Wednesday.
0: Oh, okay.
1: Yeah. Hey, Josh, you ever, instead of Thursday, you say Turds Day?
3: I haven't.
1: Yeah.
3: Wow. Yeah, it seems like something I might do.
1: So we got Fry-yay and Turds Day.
2: Oh, yeah. Boy.
1: Who's in?
0: Not me.
1: Oh,
0: I'm out.
1: Come on.
2: I thought you would be for sure in.
1: You love Turds
2: Day. Yeah.
0: We do have turds in the news
2: of
0: in space.
2: See?
3: Oh, they're just up there floating around in space?
0: Yeah, they're in the news. It's completely legit.
1: Goodness gracious. Legit?
0: Yeah,
1: and if somebody's in space.
0: We have, by the way, on a serious note, this is, I'm not kidding, there's been this frozen blueberry
2: recall,
0: and it's real serious. They're now saying, quote, the FDA is saying there's a reasonable probability the use or exposure to this product could cause adverse health consequences, including death.
1: Oh,
0: so
1: that's the big one.
0: Yeah, so if it's the Greenwise brand organic blueberries or the Greenwise frozen mixed berries, apparently sold on several states at Publix stores, including Kentucky, South Carolina, Alabama, Georgia, Florida. So if you are in one of those areas listening, be careful. Once again, it's official recall from the FDA. Greenwise brand organic blueberries and mixed berries. The frozen ones could have a real serious issue with E. coli infestation or whatever you call it. But just be aware of that. Kind of serious.
1: Am I the only one? I feel like I'm the only one. I don't care at all for blueberries. I love
0: blueberries.
2: I love them too.
3: Yeah, I do too.
1: See?
2: My husband's not a big fan. He likes raspberries over blueberries.
4: They're good.
0: Yeah. Blueberry muffins.
1: I don't care for raspberries.
0: I love blueberry pancakes.
1: I like strawberries.
0: Something about the way they burst.
1: I like a cherry
0: in your mouth, kind of like that gum.
1: When's the last cherry you had, John?

0: Honestly, it was about 3 weeks ago. It was part of an elimination reintroduction diet I was doing, and I'm not a cherry guy. I don't like real cherries, and I definitely don't like fake cherry flavor.
1: Yeah.
2: Where do you stand on the song, Cherry Pie?
0: Oh, I'm fine with it. Yeah, Warrant.
3: It's on brand for Warrant. Yeah.
0: Okay. Yeah, it's kind of fun.
2: Yeah, I would agree. Coming up, speaking of bands, we have a interesting thing in the world of a trademark. And the names of things involving the K-pop demon hunters.
3: Our lawyers are getting involved?
2: They're getting involved with that thing.
3: Nice.
2: That was a huge success. Also, coming up in the news, we have squid, possibly jellyfish.
3: Hmm.
2: We have names and some great letters.
3: I guess.
2: On the way.
3: Buddies of mine were up in Vermont, did they say, or up in Connecticut, or eastern, you know, that area.
0: All right.
3: And they... jellyfish are, it's a boom. They've never seen so many jellyfish in their life.
0: Huh.
3: Evidently, whatever's happening has caused a spike in the jellyfish population.
1: Ooh.
3: And they're like, have you ever been stung by jellyfish?
2: I have not.
3: The man of war, whatever it is, you have red stripes on wherever he hits
1: no
3: you.
1: No thanks.
3: Awful, man.
2: I do know that we'll actually have a explanation about the urinating on someone stung by a jellyfish.
1: Right. Yeah, that's old wives' tale.
3: And now, is that bunked or debunked?
2: Debunked.
3: Debunked.
2: But I think we should pass it along.
1: Well, give out misinformation?
2: Yeah, if it involves peeing on somebody, why not?
1: Okay.
2: Have a little fun.
0: I'm a little with Tom. I'm with Tom on this.
3: Any excuse I say to pee on somebody.
2: Sure.
1: Really? You're into
2: Why
1: that?
2: Why not?
3: Go ahead and take it. Yeah. Now, Christy asked a good question. I'm into it from a comedic angle.
1: Okay.
3: Yeah.
2: Gotcha. Now, we may have the worst world record we've had in a long time, or at least the dumbest. I'm very excited
3: about
2: that.
3: That's hard to believe. I haven't taken a look at it yet.
2: And we have Italian porn star in the news. But most importantly, we have to be very good today because today is, in fact, National Radio Day.
1: Sure is.
2: So we'll find out what that means.
0: Yeah, and
2: we'll move forward with that. But right now,
0: good morning.
2: Let's find out about safe and secure in your home, right, Chick McGee?
3: 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And oh, by the way, just for do me a favor, everyone here in the room a favor, put down the Bob and Tom Show when you get to the part where it asks you, how did you hear about Simply Safe? Right in the Bob and Tom Show there to help us out. Thank you so much. And don't forget, there's no safe like Simply Safe.
2: We'll celebrate National Radio Day by staying on the radio. How about that? Does that sound pretty good?
3: All right,
2: also,
3: absolutely.
2: Survey says, what constitutes cheating in a relationship in today's world?
3: Masturbation,
2: some,
3: right?
2: With some very unusual...
3: Some people think that's cheating.
2: Well, when we get to the story, we'll get your input, which apparently
3: you think you come home and there she is, feet up in the air, going at it. What do you do? You say, "Oh,
1: feet up in the air."
3: Why are you cheating on me?
2: Now I think that would be categorically obvious, I guess. No question about
1: if
2: that.
1: If there's a guy with her, but if she's by herself.
0: No, it's just her. That's not cheating.
1: That's not cheating.
2: No,
3: yes,
2: he's implying that you get home and there's your lady having intimate relations with a stranger.
1: He's saying by herself.
3: With herself.
0: Yeah.
4: But she's thinking of somebody else.
3: And I say that's cheating.
1: That is not
0: cheating. With a stranger,
2: again, we haven't gotten to this. This was the teaser, you see. And we'll get to this topic later. I can see that you're itching for us to weigh

0: in on your situation.
1: That's all right.
0: But we'll get to that later.
1: I might masturbate during the story. You don't know.
0: Okay, great. I'll get on my goggles and get back to work over here. These are the O'Reilly Auto Parts Studios. 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
7: I know my dog sure loved my Sleep Number bed.
2: Heck yeah.
3: So do mine.
7: Every night. Now, hello.
3: Yeah.
7: Plopping down. Thank you very much. We were
3: talking about get this much room on the bed now. That's it.
7: Very little. We were talking about dog names yesterday. Had an extensive set of stories about dog names.
2: Yes, sir.
7: How many dog names are people names?
2: Mm-hmm. That's the only way to go in my book. None of this Rover, Fido, Barky McBarks a lot or whatever.
7: Yeah. I do. My newest dog, Bernie, little guy, not even 10 pounds yet.
2: But has the vet said he's going to be a good sized boy?
7: The vet told me, she said she'll know in 2 months.
2: Oh.
7: Kind of hard to tell, right?
3: The 5 month mark is what they say, isn't it?
7: Oh, I don't know. She said she'll be able to tell me. So we'll find. He goes back to the vet on Friday, so we'll find out.
2: Okay.
7: But yeah, Bernie, he's mostly Bernie's mountain dog, ergo the name, but. Yeah, I know that. Well, your dogs are named?
2: Mrs. Monkey and Josephine.
7: Yeah, there you go.
2: I call her Joey. Yeah,
7: but yeah, a lot of the names were people names. Has anyone gone the reverse? Does anyone have a son named Fido?
3: I hope not.
6: Somebody probably.
2: Absolutely.
3: Fido?
7: Or Rover?
6: Spot.
2: Or Snoopy?
7: Yeah.
3: Bingo.
7: Can you do that to some poor kid? Yeah, you know, my son's Bingo and Fido.
2: Well, I can sing him to sleep every night.
7: I hope not.
2: Name.
7: Here's an interesting letter. It's from Don.
2: Hello, Don.
7: He writes, I had lunch with my 83-year-old mother-in-law the other day.
2: Oh, my Lord.
7: She ordered off the children's menu.
2: All right.
7: And then asked for the senior discount.
6: Wow. Yep.
7: What do you think? Anyone?
3: Well, she's thrifty.
7: But I mean,
2: she's a tight. She's
7: first
2: tweaked.
7: Of all, I have been to restaurants where you're not allowed to order off the children's menu.
3: Yeah, and that makes me mad.
7: If you're an adult,
3: I order off the children's menu.
7: Yeah, well, makes sense.
3: Because I don't eat a lot.
7: But it's also sometimes they have things in the children's menu that they don't have in the regular menu that are much more appealing.
2: Are you ready for this story?
6: If I'm a server, though, I'm giving her the senior. Just
3: yes, of course.
6: You're going to give this 83-year-old woman a hard time.
2: Anything that speeds up her visit.
6: Over 75 cents.
2: I was meeting my soon-to-be in-laws for the very first time. And my mother, it was a coming together of the parents right before the marriage. And we're eating at a very nice place, and my mother refuses to look at a menu and just asks the server, do you have mashed tabbies?
6: Mm. Mashed tabbies.
2: Tabbies. And I said, Mom, that's mashed potatoes.

0: potatoes. Yeah, that's what I said, mashed tabies.
1: Hmm.
0: And insisted on a not too much bigger ramekin full of mashed potatoes for her dinner.
2: That was all she ate?
0: Yep.
2: Ooh.
1: This wasn't with the snake people, was it?
0: No, no. It was with the...
1: Your first in-laws were snake handlers.
0: It was the second marriage that I was really out of place anyway. They reminded me of the Griswolds. Well, they still do, actually.
1: You still in touch with them?
0: Well, they've passed away, but I would be if they were still alive.
1: Well, you've got to find a good medium. And
0: maybe. That's a good thought, Tom.
1: Have a little session. Well, this gets right to that topic, Dear Bob and Tom Show. I do woodworking as a hobby, writes Tim.
2: Hi, Tim.
1: I was recently approached to make a pair of coffins for a couple.
3: Really?
1: I was kind of surprised by the request, but I agreed to make them.
0: Man.
1: The man's wife is a seamstress. She's going to line them herself.
3: Wow.
2: Well.
1: I did lie down to them, but did not close the lid.
3: Okay.
2: Where do you store those?
0: I don't.
1: Well, I've seen.
0: Yeah.
1: We had the story about these caskets that they double as a, what is it? A coffee table? A coffee table.
0: Cradle to grave.
2: Okay.
1: But to me, that's, do you want to be reminded of that every time you sit down and watch TV?
2: No. Not unless you have a themed home.
3: I do want to be buried in a coffin, not a casket. That's
1: there a distinction?
3: There's six sides to a coffin and four to a casket. So the coffin is the tapered sort of.
0: That's exactly right.
1: Oh, yeah.
2: So I didn't know that.
0: Coffin is more old school.
3: Yeah. Okay. I think that's cooler.
1: And do you want the bell?
3: No, I don't need the bell.
0: You know, that was a big problem. Like the 1800s, 1900s, burying people that weren't dead.
4: Yep.
1: That's where they had the bell. Right?
0: That's how you had a remote.
4: Yeah, that's
3: no, I'll just separate my head from my body.
2: Why are you going to do that? Are you a vampire?
3: And to pretend to prevent potential future zombieism.
2: Okay.
0: Oh, okay. Yeah. Okay.
3: And they're going to separate my head from my body, and there will be an open viewing.
2: No.
0: But how about this?
4: Of which part?
0: You have the open casket, and... You're holding your head in the crook of your arm.
2: I like that.
3: That's exactly what's going to happen.
0: How about that?
3: I had thought of that. Thank you.
0: Yes. There you go. Lovely.
1: Guy that I know.
0: He looks so natural.
1: I'd never seen this, but at a very reputable funeral home, very large facility, they did not. It was a viewing, but he was not in a casket. He was more or less on a table with a sheet up to his kind of shoulders.
3: Oh, okay.
2: Yeah.
1: Really? Have you seen that?
2: I haven't seen it, but he was probably going to be cremated.
1: I don't know. I mean, and this guy was a man of considerable means.
0: Is that a minimalist approach?
2: Maybe.
1: Not me.
4: I bet.
0: You know, that's the way you're supposed to be buried, in a cotton, a burlap, just throw you in the ground.
3: Yeah.
1: I was kind of wondering how they would move him.
2: Isn't there a gurney? Wasn't it on a gurney?
0: Well, no, you'd wrap
1: it. No, it was kind of on a...
0: Wrap
1: fancy,
0: the ends of the sheet
1: table.
0: Up. And
2: yeah, I'm sure that they
1: see, you bring in six guys. All right, who's got the corners?
0: What's
3: the corners of the
1: sheet?
2: The tablecloth, and they'd pick them up.
0: What do girls play at slumber parties? Light as a
2: feather, and you pick them up with your fingers.
0: Pick them up with your fingers.
1: Yeah. What?
2: Yeah, the girl lays down,
0: light
2: and then everybody
0: feather,
2: gets
0: a board.
2: Around.
0: Lies as a feather, stiff as a board.
2: Right.
4: You get it, like, symmetrical.
0: And then you that's right.
1: Slow down. I'm not understanding this at all.
0: That's right. After you get the
3: at a slumber party or a party or something like that, one person lies down.
0: Right.
3: Everybody surrounds that person, only using their index fingers or a couple fingers on each hand. They go underneath them and they say, light as a feather, stiff as a board, light as a feather. And then they all collectively raise the person
2: up.
3: And you think it's sort of a magic thing, but really it's just because there are so many people lifting.
2: Right. Yeah.
4: Oh. It takes a village, yeah.
2: The person laying down has to be stiff as a board. They can't move.
1: I've never played this game.
2: Well, did you ever do a slumber party?
0: And by the way, when I go to a girl's slumber party, I'm always stiff as a board.
2: Yeah.
0: I want you to know.
1: Chick McGee, letters over there?
0: Dear Bob and Tom Show, I love human names for dogs. When my wife and I got our first dog as a couple, I insisted on a human name. I especially like older human names for dogs. We had a rescue Chiweenie. That's a dachshund chihuahua.
1: Oh, cool. Ooh. Sounds like fun.
0: Yeah. We named him Winston. He was a very distinguished gentleman.
1: Looked like a little cigarette?
0: No, I would guess like Winston Churchill.
3: That's what I was picturing.
2: Like a Winston. Yeah.
1: Wouldn't that be a bulldog? A Chiweenie is going to be a long cigarette dog.
3: Just accept that they named him Winston.
1: I guarantee it's because

0: look like a cigarette. I will die on this hill.
1: The fact that they went on to say a distinguished gentleman suggests it was Winston Churchill.
0: Stupid name.
2: What's the joke about you? I name my dog Cigarette. I take him out for a drag.
0: Yeah. The dog has no legs.
1: Right.
0: You left the most important part out.
2: That's the most important. Yeah.
0: Kind of sad. Really.
2: We also had a lab hound mix, and we named her Margaret. It was our tribute to the two greatest British prime ministers.
0: Oh, okay.
3: There
0: sorry.
3: You go.
2: Thatcher and Churchill. Maggie is still with us. She's 13 years old, and this gentleman says he is the one and only Steve McQueen.
3: Aw.
0: Dear Bob and Tom Show, we often talk about odd things that we eat. I have unlocked a new level to the fattest thing I've ever done.
1: Oh, yeah?
0: Writes Mr. McKibben.
2: Don't take your time so I can copy this down. Go ahead.
0: This would be easy to do. I don't know how it would taste. I think it might be okay. I make a peanut butter sandwich with 5 Slim Jims stuffed in with the peanut butter.
3: Okay.
2: Oh my God. I think this is the first time a fattest thing anyone's ever done doesn't sound good to me.
1: Yeah, and it's but real fat.
2: Yeah. But
0: wouldn't that be the salt and the...
2: Well, yeah.
1: The peanut butter already has it. The salt, in my opinion.
2: It's
1: but,
2: got, it's got some potential.
0: What is it, sweet and savory?
3: Yeah, I guess.
0: I guess there's no sweet there unless there's
1: to me,
0: jelly.
1: It's just all sulfites or whatever.
2: I do not care. Yeah, you're going to swell up like a beach ball. I don't care for the Slim Jims.
3: I don't either.
0: Never have. That'd be very chewy and sticky.
1: The only time I would have one on a fishing boat if everything else were gone.
2: I like jerky.
0: Now, could you dip a Slim Jim into the peanut butter and just chew it like that?
2: Sure, you can.
0: Be worth giving it a shot.
1: Huh. I guess we shouldn't scoff. He may have really discovered something.
3: Yeah.
2: There's nothing to scoff about.
0: Now, yesterday in the show, we uncovered something that I definitely want to try. I told Miss Hooker about this. And that was the fact that the great comedian actor Jackie Gleason would
4: you're the greatest.
0: Have a pot roast.
4: That's an attention getter.
0: He'd have pot roast with a huge scoop or two of vanilla ice cream on it.
3: That's
0: and it would melt into a cream sauce. I think that sounds pretty good.
2: Do you think he used vanilla ice cream just to cut calories? In his brain, he thought.
3: He really wanted chocolate, but yeah.
1: It really might work.
0: Yeah, we're going to try that one.
1: All right.
2: Okay.
0: I think that sounds pretty good. My dad would always have peanut butter and bacon sandwiches.
2: Mm. Oh, all right.
0: So we should try that also.
1: That's not far off from the Slim Jim.
0: Yeah, it isn't. Yeah. Except, no. I guess bacon's a little healthier than a Slim Jim.
1: Potentially.
0: But probably not much.
2: I see your dad in the middle of the night down in the kitchen in his robe.
0: Never.
3: No.
2: Having a midnight snack.
0: Not at all.
3: Never.
0: My father couldn't walk. You understand?
2: And
0: he had polio. He would not.
2: You would come in and you'd go, hey, Pop.
0: No.
2: What's the problem, Tom? You know, and he'd offer some sage wisdom.
0: My father couldn't cook anything.
3: Was his bedroom upstairs?
0: Yeah, but he had one of those.
2: Now, did they
3: chairs?
2: Have?
0: I mean, he could walk sort of until he became older. Then he was in a wheelchair. But he never cooked anything ever in his life.
3: Did he have one of those stair chairs?
0: Yeah.
1: Oh, so somebody else made the bacon for him?
0: Yeah, he never cooked anything in his life.
3: Did my he husband have doesn't cook either.
0: He was very old school. My dad would wear a coat and tie on Saturday.
1: There you go.
0: I mean, and just sit at the house. That was
2: now. Did your mom and dad have separate beds for sleeping and then one for sexing?
3: Did they sleep in twin beds?
2: Yeah, like Robin and Laura Petrick.
0: No, chick. When they were making their pornos, what they would do is go down to WEWS television, and they just did it for the whole society.
2: You know that they had to have sex at least, by my count, 4 times.
5: Yeah. Well.
2: Right.
5: He's right.
0: You're going to agree with him.
5: What's 4 times?
0: As he goes down this pathetically. Awful.
2: I bet you Jan's laughing. Your sister. I bet she is.
0: No, I doubt it.
1: You never had the you never walked in?
0: No.
1: Oh,
3: you
1: yeah.
3: guys.
1: Did what? You?
3: No.
2: That's another great joke. The punchline is not so funny when it's your mom, right?
3: Right.
5: Yeah, that's a good one.
1: And then the old, as Seinfeld would say, how did he talk as a grandmother?
5: So funny.
0: Now, I did. I walked in on...
2: walked in on somebody.
0: Yeah, absolutely.
3: But a roommate in college or
0: no,
3: something?
0: No. Well, yeah, that of course. But yeah. No, I meant as a kid.
3: Oh, as a kid?
0: Yeah.
5: Huh?
0: I can't throw any names out. But
1: these people are still around?
5: Neighbors?
0: No.
2: Was it somebody, a friend of your boyfriend and girlfriend?
0: Wow. No, no.
3: Was it somebody's

0: Parents?
1: Yeah.
2: Oh.
3: Whoa.
4: Were you with your friend when you? I got it.
0: Did they see you?
1: I doubt it.
2: Did they want to be found out?
1: It was a game of hide and seek.
2: Oh, I'll be behind the couch.
5: I bet it was.
1: And it turned into a game apparently of hide the salami. Very uncomfortable.
5: Was it one of your hotter friends?
1: No, but I will tell it. Oddly enough, there's a tie into what you mentioned earlier.
5: Okay.
1: This particular gentleman, the dad.
0: Yeah.
1: He was the only person ever. He always called me Tomcat.
5: No kidding.
1: Absolutely.
5: Well, you do not, that does not come natural. You look
1: I was
5: you
1: a kid.
5: And think Tomcat, but as a kid.
1: He was a real cool guy.
5: Hey, Tomcat.
1: He was had an interesting profession.
4: With the hide and seek aspect, was it you hid and then the couple came into the room and started?
1: Oh, no. Okay. That would be, if I was making a movie, that's right. How I would do it. Right. I just remember flinging open the door and really not really realizing what was going on.
4: Yeah.
1: And then my friend.
2: How old were you?
1: I don't remember. I mean, I can kind of remember the way the door opened like that.
4: Right.
1: I don't remember exactly.
0: Probably like 9 or something.
1: No, because that person moved away. I got to be very careful, or I'm going to make it clear who this was. I want to say she moved away probably second grade.
0: Oh, okay.
1: So it would have been
0: really young. 7 or 8, yeah.
1: In any event, once again, we're off track. Thank you.
5: Mm-hmm.
1: Coming up, a letter about guitar riffs and a new angle on this whole guitar riff discussion. We've been talking about the greatest guitar riffs of all time. We have a different thought that is quite interesting, actually, that we'll be getting to shortly. Right now, today's National Radio Day, by the way.
0: Mm-hmm.
1: We'll get to that in a second. I celebrated that by getting in my car and having my radio not work. So,
5: what?
0: You know.
5: Do you blame me for thinking it's something you've done?
0: It has to be.
1: I don't know.
0: You've hit a button that you don't know about.
5: You had to drive in with no music?
0: Did you mute and you don't know how to unmute it?
1: No, it's I don't know what happened. I'm sure it'll...
4: I'm grateful that mine was working.
0: Yeah, me too.
1: So I'd listen to the radio on my phone after almost crashing, trying to get it to work. But
5: All right. That's
1: neither here nor there. Speaking of cars, Christy Lee, how'd you get to work?
0: How'd I get to work in my beautiful Tucson hybrid, where the radio worked just fine?
5: Yeah.
0: Thank you very much.
5: Yeah, it does.
0: Yeah, and if you would like to check it out, you can do so at the Hyundai Getaway Sales Event going on now at your local Hyundai dealer. 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
1: Isn't that a Billy Joel song? Elantra waits for you.
2: Elantra waits for you.
1: What is it? Who is it?
5: Electra.
2: It's Vienna.
5: No, Alexa Ray. No.
2: Vienna waits for you.
1: Oh, that's what it is? Vienna waits for you.
0: Vienna.
1: Okay.
5: Vienna.
0: Yes.
5: Yeah, it's on the piano. Yes.
1: I was close.
2: Very close.
5: It's on the Stranger?
1: Coming up, we have some really cool stuff
0: great
1: and
0: album.
1: Some great guests today. In the studio, comedian Jimmy Schubert. We'll also have comedian Al Jackson. It'll be Sexy Time with Allie Breen. No reason to go anywhere today on National Radio Day. Coming to you from the O'Reilly Auto Parts Studios, this is the Bob and Tom Show.
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2: 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It's Christy Lee.
3: Hello.
2: There's Pat Godwin.
4: Hey, chick.
2: Hello. There's Josh Arnold.
5: Hi.
2: Ace Cosby's here.
6: Hello.
2: Coming up later, comedian Jimmy Schubert.
5: All right.
2: Al Jackson and Sexy Time with Allie Breen. Hello, Tom. I've got some letters over here.
1: I do, too. Right. You go first. What do you got?
2: Dear Bob and Tom Show. I think we have covered this topic before, but haven't in a while. This lady's named Kristen, and she lives in Mason, Ohio, which is in the shadow of the Eiffel Tower at Kings Island. I was watching TV last night, and a commercial came on for Kohler. Toilets, faucets, etc.
5: Sure.
2: And they were selling, they're highlighting their solid black toilet.
5: Wow.
2: What are your... Everyone in the room, thoughts about a black toilet. Is it an excuse not to clean your toilet?
7: Don't get it.
3: We have one.
7: I had
3: downstairs.
7: One.
2: I've always wanted a black
3: toilet. Yeah, we have a black toilet in the race bathroom.
2: Kristen says...
1: wait a minute. That's,
4: you know,
1: hang on a second.
5: We don't separate them anymore, Kristen.
3: No, you know what I meant. The 500 racing...
1: You mean automobile racing?
3: Yes.
1: Okay,
2: How about the Indy...
1: Boy, that came out wrong.
2: Indy bathroom.
3: Indy bathroom. Yeah,
1: can you imagine? You go to a restaurant and they have...
3: Stop.
1: Men, women.
5: Sir. Please. It's the door next to it.
2: Kristen goes on to say, Tom.
1: Don't play me. Christy's the one that has the apartheid bathroom.
3: Well,
2: if you have a black toilet, it gives you an excuse not to clean your toilet. We know what white toilets look like, and they can be disgusting.
5: I'm going to guess with black toilets, water staining issues can be a thing.
3: Yeah, if you have hard water,
5: right.
3: That's definitely a problem.
2: Yeah, a white gunk.
5: Yeah, because I have a black sink, a black kitchen sink.
3: Mm-hmm.
5: And I have a little bit of that.
2: Now, did you put that in or did it come with the house?
5: I had it put in.
2: Nice.
5: Yes.
2: Nice.
3: Is it the shiny or the matte one?
5: It is matte, but it's got some specks.
3: Oh, cool.
5: That kind of shine.
3: Nice.
1: I had a bathroom that was all black tile. My old, don't do that.
5: Was it the water stain issue or the hard water?
1: No, it was just you couldn't see anything.
5: it was just
1: awful.
5: Gotcha.
1: It was a really, I don't know how it happened. It was a terrible idea. I don't know. I turned some designer loose. And,
3: oh.
1: Huh. Yeah. I mean, it was terrible. The shower was black. Everything was black in
2: there.
1: You couldn't see anything. It was ridiculous. I think that was the smallest bathroom in that house.
5: It's like showering.
1: So I think they
5: space.
1: Thought that would make it look bigger. It was the dumbest.
2: Oh, if I had a black shower, I'd put the stars on the ceiling and stuff.
3: Oh, I think
2: that'd be
3: cool.
2: Take
3: a bath. That
1: well, that'd be nice if you were seven.
3: I have a letter.
2: Yes.
5: All right. Well, remember that next time, the next meteor shower that comes by.
2: My tastes tend to run a little naive.
3: Yes, Kristen.
1: Is your bed in the shape of a spaceship?
2: No, it's a race car.
3: This is kind of on topic.
2: Yeah.
3: Kurt in Marion, Iowa was listening to the podcast, and we were talking about cars because we do that a lot. And we were talking about three on the tree and painting your car with a brush. He said, as a teen, my mom ended up with a 1967 Plymouth Valiant.
5: How's that car? Is that a good one? Or is that
1: all right?
3: It was okay.
5: All right.
3: But it was a three on the tree.
2: Buddy of mine in high school had one of these push button transmissions.
3: Oh,
2: great.
3: This one was a three on the tree, hand painted blue. Here's where the kicker. Bathtub appliques on the hood.
5: No way! Like butterflies and stuff?
2: Man,
3: yes.
2: I haven't seen it,
3: yes.
2: But I bet it's glorious.
3: Can you imagine? I don't know if they were glow-in-the-dark appliques. They usually don't glow-in-the dark in the bathtub.
5: You'll see those like VW bugs with the flower appliques.
3: Yeah.
2: You were probably too young, but that bathtub appliques were like
5: my grandma
2: everywhere.
5: And the reason I said butterflies is

0: Because my grandma had butterflies.
1: So you wouldn't slip on the tub instead of using a mat.
0: Yeah.
1: I'm sure you never saw those as a kid.
2: I don't even know what you're talking about.
0: They were effective.
2: The painting a car with a brush, flat black, it's funny to me because that's kind of become a thing again, so-called murdered out vehicles that are flat black. Probably not done with a brush, but it just seems that that's kind of come around. Whereas back in the day, it meant, well, put in some primer on, we'll just paint it flat black.
0: Yeah, it did kind of mean the opposite of what it means now.
2: Now, this is, I'm not sure, I think this may be a case of mistaken identity. This is
0: Dear Mad Cal.
3: Right on, Howard.
2: Tyler writes, I'm a few days behind since I've been on my honeymoon.
4: Oh.
2: Well, that's nice.
4: Wow.
2: We don't expect you to listen to our show on your honeymoon. You got things to do.
0: Yeah, my gosh. Pipe. And does she want you listening?
1: Yeah.
2: I was listening to last week's show on the VIP at the 45-minute, 36-second mark.
4: Oh, my.
2: Chick was reintroducing the cast.
4: Yes.
2: And I thought I heard what must have been Tom sneezing.
0: Hmm.
2: I believe that was Josh.
0: Yeah, I sometimes I have a type of,
3: allergic to.
0: For a while there, remember, it was like almost every time.
3: Yes.
0: Every morning.
3: Yes.
0: I sneezed at the same time.
3: And it's close.
1: Are you allergic to work?
0: Oh, boy.
3: It's close to Tom's sneeze, but. Luckily, we have Tom sneeze isolated for all time, and it sounds a little something like this.
0: Whoa.
2: Man. There you go. That's a
0: sneeze. That's a heck of a
2: sneeze. That felt good.
3: It's a hell of a sneeze.
2: Now, back to a topic we've been talking about quite a bit, which is guitar riffs. We were talking about the great Deep Purple guitar riff the other day, and now people are sending in what they think is the best one.
1: Mm-hmm.
0: So your favorite guitar riffs.
2: But this is a little bit different. My favorite riff is a bass guitar riff.
0: Yes.
2: Writes Jack from Linden, Pennsylvania.
4: Oh.
2: The Talking Heads' Psycho Killer.
0: Oh, sure. That's great. That's a great
2: Tina Weymouth.
3: Tina Weymouth. Yeah.
1: That is a good one.
3: She's great.
2: Yeah. Now, I've got a one I want to play that I think, I know this was actually used in a rap song later on. Or hip-hop, whatever you want to call it.
3: Oh, the Lou Reed thing? What? What did I do?
2: Never listen to this. Don't come in here before the show starts.
3: I just guessed Lou Reed. I didn't know that's what you were doing.
2: Here we go.
3: There, yeah. Is this, it's Can I Kick It or something, right?
0: That's the hip-hop song or something like that, yeah.
3: Yeah.
2: I mean, this defines this song.
5: It's actually two basses.
0: Is that right?
5: Stand up and electric.
3: Did they have an argument about who played first?
5: They did.
3: Okay.
6: Holly came from Miami, FLA. Hitchhiked away across USA.
2: And that, are they playing that version of that still on the radio, or do they? Is that one of those things that got politically corrected out?
0: No, it's still being played.
3: Okay. Tom and I met Lou Reed one night, and we were both shocked at how short he was.
0: Oh, yeah? Little guy?
3: Little guy.
0: Was he kind?
3: We didn't actually really interact with him.
2: It was a live radio concert thing, and they were bringing the acts out one after another after another after another.
0: Oh, I got you.
2: So it was one of those things where he said, by the way, this is live on the radio, so you got to be careful what you say. He got on stage and immediately got the F word out there.
3: So, wasn't Bonnie Raitt there that night too?
2: Was it?
3: Is that right?
2: Huge radio thing
0: with a young Michael O'Keefe.
3: Oh, I don't recall if her husband was there or not. Right, I can't recall.
0: That's a great bass. Great.
2: I think we could. Well, there's a whole new show of great bass riffs.
0: Well, it kind of started when we were talking Strangle.
3: Well, the argument can be made that that's what you like about Smoke on the Water.
0: Yeah. It can be.
1: Right.
3: When the bass comes.
2: When the bass kicks. Mm-hmm. That's a great arrangement, but that riff, that bump, bump, bump, that's...
0: Yeah, that still stands.
2: That's Ritchie Blackmore. That's awesome. Also, another letter, the greatest riff from Black Sabbath, Tony Iommi. It's hard to argue with Iron Man. A bunch of terrific... But Sabbath is all about war pigs.
3: Do you think they just made a conscious decision not to use that for the iron.

0: He's always seem to be spilling something new. And then for Chick McGee,
1: yes,
0: we have British slang that Americans love.
1: Oh,
0: kind of an interesting, interesting thing. There's a couple words I didn't realize had a British origin that we hear quite often.
1: Hmm.
0: We'll find out what those words are when we return to the O'Reilly Auto Parts Studios. 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
2: Oh.
1: One, two, three.
3: Sweet.
1: There's Christy Lee at the news desk.
2: Howdy.
1: Hello, Pat Godwin.
4: Hello, Chick.
1: Hey, Josh Arnold.
5: Hi there.
1: There's Ace Cosby.
6: Hello.
1: Hello. I'm Chick. Hello, Tom.
7: Going through some of the mail here, we were talking about great guitar riffs. We got a letter about great bass riffs, mentioning Psycho Killer, the song by Tina Weymouth. I mentioned Walk on the Wild Side, the Lou Reed classic, with that great Harvey Brooks bass. What was the hip-hop song that used that? You mentioned it.
1: It's called Can I Kick It? Yes, you can. Can I kick it?
2: Have you heard it?
1: Yes, you can.
7: Yeah, I have. Okay. Yeah, there are a lot of classic rock songs that end up getting used
2: sampled
7: in hip-hop. We talked to the great Michael McDonald from the Doobie Brothers, mentioning that when one of his songs was used in a hip-hop song, it, I guess, put his kids through college. So it was very handy in terms of the royalties.
1: Big man crush on Michael McDonald for me.
7: Pat, you have a tribute. We were talking about the Lou Reed song, Walk in the Wild. Mm-hmm. You said you have a tribute to that song?
4: I do, yeah. Tom came from Cleveland, Ohio. Went to FLA to be on the radio. He gained lots of fans but lost some hair. The land is near you know where. He says, hey, Dare, take a walk on the bald side.
1: Oh.
4: Hey, Christy,
2: yeah,
4: take a walk on the bald side. Josh came from St. Louis, Missouri.
5: Yeah.
4: Started a Bob and Tom, all big and furry. Tom teases him, Josh just stares. Work here a while, you'll lose your hair. Yeah, hey man, take a walk on the bald side. Sounds like a sex move, Josh.
1: Yep.
4: Take a walk on the bald side, and the white guys sing. They go,

0: gassy there.
1: I came from Philadelphia, PA. Tom tells the whole wide world I'm in AA. It's anonymous. I tell him stop. He says I'm drunk right now and thin on top. I said, hey there, Tom. Shut up above the ball side. That's not for yeah, Tom. Take a walk on the ball side.
2: Oh.
1: And the white guys sing. They go, do, do, do, do, do, do, do, do, do, do, do. Look at my hair. Do, do, do, do, do, do, do, do, do, do, do, do, do.
3: Very nice.
0: Thank you very much. A little tribute to Lou Reed.
4: Do you guys say, Malthorn.
3: Do you say bald-faced lie or bold-faced lie?
4: I say bold.
5: I say bald-faced liar.
3: Oh, you say bald?
4: Mm-hmm. Really?
5: Absolutely.
0: Which is it supposed to be?
3: I don't know. I honestly don't.
1: I think some say bold, but it is bald.
4: Is it bald?
5: I think it's
4: I've
5: bald.
4: Always said bold.
0: Well, that reminds me of a story we have, because I had one of those words wrong. Something like that, where you get it. Another example that would be buck naked.
3: Yeah, or butt naked.
0: Or
3: right,
0: butt
3: right.
0: naked.
3: I think buck is the, mm-hmm. the correct.
0: Yeah.
4: And bald face lie is correct.
3: Yeah interesting.
0: Mm. Bald, like no hair.
4: Yeah, that's what it says here.
0: We've got a new story coming up about British slang.
3: Ooh, like tallywhacker.
0: And gob. The B, gob smacked.
3: Sure.
5: Gob smacked.
1: I love that.
4: Mm-hmm.
5: Bumbershoot.
0: You know what gob smacked means?
5: Shocked. You're shocked by something.
0: You know what a gob is?
3: Your face.
1: Your mouth, right?
5: Yeah,
1: shut
5: sticking your gob. Yeah. Yeah.
0: It means you get punched in the face.
5: Oh, okay.
0: But I'd been hearing God with a D, God smacked.
5: Well, that's a group.
3: Because of the band?
0: People are saying that a lot. Oh, there's a band called Godsmack?
4: Oh, yeah.
3: No E-D. Godsmack.
5: Godsmack.
3: Yeah.
0: Oh, maybe that's where the confusion started.
4: Maybe.
0: Well, but now, Chick, you're a big British fan.
5: I am.
0: British television. You've got BritBox, et cetera, et cetera.
5: Love it.
0: Do you want to run a couple of these by the Chickster?
5: Acorn. Yep.
4: The new survey reveals British slang that Americans secretly love. Cheers is the Britishism Cheers. That Americans love best.
0: I use that all the time.
3: Yeah, nothing secret about that.
4: Yeah, brilliant and cheeky also made the top three words we most likely are to hear in a British accent.
0: I don't hear cheeky very often.
5: I don't hear cheeky.
3: You don't hear it often.
5: I don't hear brilliant that often, but it's brilliant as we would say, oh, that's cool, man. Brilliant. That's what they say.
4: Knickers in a twist?
0: Never. No one says that.
5: No.
4: No?
3: Yes. No.
4: Jolly 20?
0: Never.
3: That I'm not even familiar with.
5: You know, Jolly 20.
4: Yeah.
5: I don't know what that means.
4: I don't either.
0: Yeah, I don't buy anything in this survey.
5: We say, did you have any luck? And British people say, any joy?
4: Oh.
5: Do you have any joy?
4: Hmm. This is one bloke. We've all heard that.
5: Oh, yeah.
4: Yes. Right.
1: Bloody well
3: right.
4: Bloody well right.
3: As in correct. Well, that's right. Yeah.
4: Dodgy.
3: Or as in...
5: Dodgy?
3: Oh, I love dodgy. Yeah. That's sus.
4: Yeah.
5: Yes, it
4: yes.
5: is. Yeah, sus.
4: Gobsmacked, as we mm-hmm. talked about.
3: And Jolly 20 typically refers to a festive or cheerful celebration involving 20 people or items.
4: Oh.
5: Oh.
3: So, yeah, I went to a kite festival. There were Jolly 20 kites or something. You know what I mean?
5: They call a garage sale a jumble.
4: Oh.
5: Jumble sale.
0: But again, the ones of these that are commonly used...
5: Yeah,
0: very few.
3: Unless it's a TikTok thing that we're not privy to.
4: Posh is number 10, by the way.
5: Privy seems like an English.
3: Yeah, privy. Yes.
5: They use that for bathroom.
4: Mm-hmm.
0: Is wanker on there?
4: No.
0: Okay. Hmm. I would think that would be pretty much up there.
3: It's funny that bloody never took off here, really.
0: Mm-mm. No.
5: Nope.
0: And it's over there, it's serious business.
5: Really?
3: Yeah, it can really mean something. But they can say it on TV, but it's still interesting.
0: Do you ever use wanker, Christy?
4: Not very often, no.
0: Yeah,
4: but that's a real bad word in England, right? Worse than the F word?
0: No.
4: Oh.
1: Bugger is bad over
4: bugger?
1: There. You can say bugger here. You say it over there on the radio or anywhere in trouble, yeah.
5: Hmm.
0: No kidding.
1: Really? Yep.
4: I knew there was one.
1: Bugger.
4: Yeah.
0: Okay.
3: Bollocks. That one didn't catch on here, really.
1: Oh, that's balls, right?
3: Right.
5: Plimsolls for tennis shoes?
4: That's a great band.
0: It's a band.
4: Right? I love the Plimsolls.
5: And they say trainers for tennis shoes, too.
0: Oh, instead of sneakers?
5: You got a new pair of trainers, yeah.
4: We should talk to Allie about this since she's part-time living in England.
0: And Allie Breen today, isn't she calling? Is she calling from
4: I don't know where
0: exotic
4: she is.
0: Port?
4: Well, who knows?
0: I know Jimmy Schubert.

0: going to be weighing in from the exotic port of Philadelphia, but he'll be in our studio this morning. Also, comedian Al Jackson and comedian Ali Breen from, she's been calling from all over the world. She was in Portugal last week.
1: Yes.
0: We'll have a little bit of sexy time with Ali Breen. Coming up in the world of sports, what have you got over there?
2: Well, we've got, many things, Tom. We're going to talk about, there's an injury in the WNBA. They're Azzie Fudd, actually, Elmer's great-granddaughter, is out for the season. A couple of NFL notes. Trayvon Diggs is a Seattle Seahawk. And let's see, Houston Texans have, this time of year, the games don't count, the scrimmages don't count, but the injuries do. And the injury bug has bitten the Houston Texans.
1: Ooh.
2: And a Guinness World Record that is remarkably odd.
0: Yeah, very, very unusual.
2: Very
0: That I think anybody could go for, but good luck getting it.
2: Mm-hmm.
0: We were talking yesterday about this, and this story coming out of Penn State in which a bunch of people have been busted in a huge cocaine ring, including a recent graduate and a student there right now.
1: Yeah.
0: But apparently a couple of the frat houses are being accused of being in on the thing and actually having the pledges
1: cut and bag cocaine.
0: Divvy up the cocaine.
1: That's the deal.
0: But I mentioned that I just envision these guys trying to pledge the frat down in the basement just in their underwear, because I mentioned that there's a movie in which you see these women just in sort of bras and panties. And as Josh pointed out, not in a sexy kind of way, just ordinary ladies, but they're in bras and panties so they won't steal anything. And I was trying to think of the movie. According to this letter from Ryan, he said, this is a scene from the movie New Jack City.
3: Yep.
2: Huh.
0: Where the men are wearing just bras and panties and preparing the cocaine.
4: Well, I wonder what movie you were thinking of, though, because you never saw New Jack City.
2: No.
4: Yeah. But as he said yesterday, it's been in a handful.
1: Yeah.
4: And
1: yeah,
4: even TV shows. Yeah.
0: Yeah. I think Chick thought maybe it was in the movie Blow.
2: Yeah, maybe.
0: I know for sure. I mean, I don't recall seeing New Jack City.
2: I want to say it's been
0: But I remember seeing a movie where the ladies are just in their bras and panties, and they're putting cocaine in these small bags, and someone says, why are they not wearing clothes in it so they don't steal it?
2: I want to say it's been in a couple of movies, I think.
0: An unusual story out of Penn State.
1: Yes, everybody was talking about it yesterday when I was out in a boat.
0: And to me, the funniest part was the one guy they had the mugshot of.
1: Nerdiest kid on campus.
0: Yeah, he looks like he walked off the set of Revenge of the Nerds.
1: Right.
2: Central casting. Get me a nerd. And here he is.
4: Pretty awesome.
0: Yeah.
1: Sigma Chi at my college wouldn't have looked at that guy as a pledge. That was like the hot guy fraternity. I mean, real hot, rich and hot.
0: What was funny is this one guy is named, his actual name is Agostino Abatiello, but he's being referred to on the internet as Pablo Pledge Scobar because he is one of the frat guys. Apparently, it's mostly Sigma Chi and Delta Upsilon at Penn State. They're accused of actually having their pledges bag up the cocaine, quite a big cocaine ring. Although it's kind of nice for Penn State to have a lesser scandal. I think there's probably making some people happy.
2: You just can't help yourself.
0: Well, Pat, you had a song about that, didn't you?
3: Yeah, I did.
0: Okay, maybe we'll get to that when we come back.
3: I can play that for you.
0: Right now, the doctors have been busy. They're busy at Brick House Nutrition, working on a way to help you lose some weight. And the idea they've come up with is not an injectable. 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
7: Hey, welcome back to the Bob and Tom Show. We are in the O'Reilly Auto Parts studios. Christy Lee at the news desk.
8: Hello there.
7: Hello there, indeed. There's Pat Godwin.
9: Hey, chick.
7: I think she was talking to you.
9: Oh, I'm looking right at me.
7: Oh, yeah.
8: That's horny.
7: Josh Arnold.
10: Hi.
7: Pat is horny.
10: Mm-hmm.
7: There's Ace Cosby.
11: Howdy.
7: Howdy do. Hello, Tom. How are you?
12: Doing great over here. Thank you very much. Got all my electronic stuff all sorted out on National Radio Day.
7: Is that right?
12: All right.
8: Were you having trouble?
7: Well, he had something with his phone. I walked in on it, but I immediately got away.
8: You said your alarm didn't go off. I overheard that.
12: My phone, someone tried to call me. Someone had the wrong number and called me 3 times in the middle of the night.
7: Oh, that was me. I just wanted to call and say, I love you.
12: So that discombobulated everything, and then my alarm didn't go off. And then,
7: what happened to the, they can't call you or text you at certain hours. What happened to that?
10: Oh, the do not disturb
8: feature. Well, put your phone on do not disturb, Tom.
7: I mean, mine's silent. Mine's on silent all the time anyway.
8: Yeah, me too.
12: Yeah, I don't know why it happened. But
7: okay.
12: Everything's discombobulated. Computer was off. I'm fine now. I've got everything sorted out.
7: You still don't have
12: good to go.
7: You don't have any audio though in your car radio.
12: When I got in my car, there was no audio this morning. I don't know what's going on. So, the gremlins are everywhere.
8: The electronic gods aren't on your side.
12: But I think I've got it sorted out. Let's move forward here. But it is National Radio Day.
7: All right.
12: So, what do they suggest? One is there
8: what do I do with that?
12: Like protocols? What do you
8: do
12: to celebrate?
8: Buy all of us lunch today.
7: You take a DJ
8: to lunch.
7: To lunch. Or better yet, dinner.
8: The day recognizes the invention of the radio and celebrates the news, information, music, and stories that get carried across the airwaves every day.
7: Oh, that's right. Guglielmo Marconi with the googly eyes.
8: It's suggested that you can celebrate National Radio Day by listening to your favorite radio station. Thank you for joining us today.
7: Yes.
8: Giving special recognition to your favorite on-air personalities.
7: Hi.
8: And how do we like to be recognized? It comes in the form of...
7: dollars.
8: Thank you, chick.
7: Yes.
12: There's the printed out version of this story. It shows someone holding up a radio, apparently from Beach Blanket Bingo.
8: Oh, yeah. Rather the old transistor.
12: Old transistor radio.
7: Everything old is new again.
10: I like those Bluetooth speakers you can get that look like things like that.
8: Yeah, I do too.
10: Yeah, those are fun. Nobody in this ever affiliated with this show is included. Why don't we name our favorite all-time DJs?
7: Oh.
9: Huh.
7: Mm. Okay. I've got
10: mine is a guy named Radio Rich Dalton out of St. Louis, Missouri. He made me want to get involved in radio.
7: No kidding.
10: Radio Rich, thank you for all you do.
8: Mine was Roger W. Morgan, but there were a lot of Roger W. Morgans over the years. This one happened to be Dave O'Donnell, who lived right across the street from me when I was a kid.
7: Well, how many great radio names do you have?
8: I know.
7: Dave O'Donnell's a great...
8: I love Dave O'Donnell. I wish I could find his family because I love the kids. We grew up together, kind of.
10: Wow.
8: And he took me to my first radio station when I was 12 years old, and I got to see, you know, the 45s with all the markings on them for the, you know, the cue times, and right. It was so cool. I thought, this is awesome.
12: Really? That's why you went into radio?
8: Yeah, one of the big reasons.
12: Patty G, growing up in near Pennsylvania's, I guess near Philadelphia.
9: In Wilkes-Barre, it was the Woodman on the local AM, actually.
7: The Woodman?
9: Yeah, he called himself the Woodman. He was great. And then in Philadelphia, it was the late, great Pierre Robert when I first got there in my early 20s.
10: Nice.
12: Yeah.
9: Then I got a chance to work with him. He's the greatest.
12: That's

0: Nick McGee, you're an old radio dude. What's your...
1: John Rikers Landecker.
2: Yeah.
0: We've spoken to him.
1: Yeah, he's been in here. He came in for my birthday.
2: It was awesome. Great.
1: I had to go up on a mountain in West Virginia when I worked down there and listen to WLS, and he'd do boogie check every night. Every night.
0: Now, explain the boogie check.
1: Yeah, it was just taking calls from listeners, and he would just have fun.
0: But when I heard,
3: would they check in with where they were boogieing?
0: Yeah,
1: yeah, and he would, "Hi, John," and he would go, "John's not here," and hang up. It was just fun stuff like that. Yeah,
0: yeah, I remember. Yeah, the boogie check where they would say where they were, what they were doing,
1: and Rikers truly is his middle name.
0: Ace, your favorite
4: around here, Bruce Munson, and after that, when I got into radio, Jim Ladd.
0: Jim Ladd.
5: Jim Ladd.
2: Yes. Jim Ladd. Was he the laugh-in dude?
4: No.
0: ALOS. Jim Ladd was a rock DJ in L.A.
3: Nice.
2: Who was the guy that did the laugh-in that held his ear?
5: Oh,
3: right.
1: Gary Owens.
2: Gary Owens, yeah.
0: Yeah. For me as a kid, it was your leader, Big Jack.
1: Big Jack. I've never heard
2: your
1: of Big Jack.
2: What?
0: He'd go, your leader.
3: Oh, I love it. Love that.
0: This is your leader, Big Jack.
5: I like that.
1: And were you happy to be a follower?
0: Oh, yeah.
1: Yeah.
0: And he talked like he knew the Beatles.
2: Oh,
0: you know, one of those guys.
1: Yeah. Oh, yeah.
0: And of course, I would later on learn total scam. if anything, you might have been shuffled into a room for 10 seconds for a photo op.
3: That's awesome.
1: It's I, Yolita.
3: Who's our favorite? Hey. Currently,
0: Earl Bailey.
3: Earl Bailey is unbelievable. Yeah. And one of my current favorites too is a guy named Grant Random. He's really good and funny.
0: Now the this once again is National Radio Day.
3: Yeah, celebrate. Yeah.
0: So it's I understand making its debut is the top 40 holidays.
1: Will
0: coming in at number 40, I doubt it.
1: Will Christmas be number one again?
2: The first commercial radio station began broadcasting on this date, August 20th, 1920.
3: Do we know where?
1: It was KDKA in Pittsburgh. Well, I thought.
3: Wow.
1: Maybe. I don't know.
0: Well, no, they say Marconi and a couple of other guys, Tesla and somebody else invented.
2: Yeah, Heinrich Hertz.
1: Hertz.
3: Yeah. As in like H-E-R-T-Z?
2: Yep. Mm-hmm.
3: Wow.
2: Yeah.
0: But there wouldn't be radio if it weren't for Edison, though. And this technically, in my mind, is the first broadcast ever.
1: Oh, okay.
6: The first words I spoke in the original portal. Mary had a tight little
3: boy. No, you owe.
6: And everywhere that Mary went, I would get a visa back.
3: All right. Comedy lesson 101. You have to play the original one first.
0: Oh, that's not the real one.
3: And then you have to go back and say, you know, that was the second recording.
1: Don't you ruin this.
3: I'm trying to better it.
0: Okay. Jason, you're going to have to find the original.
1: Any excuse to play that. I'm on board.
0: Anyway, it's National Radio Day, soon to be supplanted by National Video Day, which will be taking over. Now, I believe we were going to... go to the sports page.
1: Yes, Dallas Wings, and from the WNBA, Dallas Wings guard Azzie Fudd is set for season-ending surgery on a sore knee, sidelined this year's number one overall pick for the past five games.
0: Unusual name.
2: Yeah, very.
1: Azzie, A-Z-Z-I, Fudd.
0: Cool name.
1: F-U-double-D. The team says Fudd will have arthroscopic surgery on her right knee next week in Connecticut. That's where she started, of course, for the Huskies at UConn. And the number one choice last year, Fudd was eased into the lineup as a rookie, coming off the bench for the first six games, scored 24 points in that sixth game, and then became a full-time starter.
0: So, can I get off topic or back to the other one just a second?
1: Go right ahead.
0: You were talking about your early interest in Radio Chick, and I think both you and Christy really wanted to be in radio even when you were kids.
1: Yes. Mm-hmm.
0: You were really into it early on. Did you ever build that little kit?
2: Oh,
0: where you would make a little
2: Radio
0: crystal
2: Shack
0: radio.
1: I always saw it as a Heath kit.
2: Heath kit. That's right. Did not.
1: And it had a little transistor you could tune. And I think I didn't have a soldering set. The build a radio kit I had was spring loaded connections that you ran the wires to.
0: It was, but
1: I built a radio. Yeah. Absolutely.
0: Yeah. My friend Johnny Augsburger built one.
2: Did he?
0: Yeah. But his dad was an electrical engineer, so he had all the all the cool stuff.
1: It had a little teeny tiny speaker.
0: Yeah, but it was fun.
1: It was fun.

0: But that kind of reminded me of something that was mentioned yesterday, which was there was always the kid at the science fair that made the light bulb that went off, remember, with the potato?
1: With the potato, yeah.
0: Which was kind of cool. Because yesterday, National Potato Day, we had quite the discussion about that. Got a really kind of a sincere, nice letter about that.
2: Really?
0: From Beaumont, Texas. David writes, you were talking about it being National Potato Day. We always had potatoes on the table every meal. When I was older, I asked my dad about it. He said that when he was growing up in Arkansas, times were tough and they were poor, and that's all they had to eat. So he always insisted on some kind of potato on the table to remind him about how it was when he was a kid and that he was grateful to be able to provide his family with more than he had had.
1: Aww.
0: What a sweet letter.
2: Yeah, it's great. Aww. Yeah.
0: Thanks, David. That's really great.
2: That's the goal, isn't it?
0: And I think we decided the best potatoes. We couldn't come up with a conclusion, I guess.
1: Love them all.
2: Well, I like that everybody has a different favorite, yeah.
0: You think if we, Josh, if we brought in and blindfolded any of us, you could pick out fast food, but you could pick out a McDonald's versus a Burger King.
1: Oh, French fries?
2: I think so, but I know I would know what wasn't McDonald's. I can tell you that. I don't know that if you gave me a Burger King and a Rally's, I don't know those enough. I don't.
3: You know what's kicked up a notch is Wendy's French fries. They're pretty good.
2: I feel like I could pick out a Wendy's.
3: Yeah.
2: They're a little thicker and they've got good coarser salt.
3: Right. And they're really good right out of the fryer. Real good.
2: Mm.
0: Yeah. And I would say, I think you can say French fries are like Dustin Hoffman movies.
3: Uh-huh.
0: They're almost always great.
3: Yeah.
0: But there's a couple of exceptions, like those truffle fries.
1: We don't care for those.
0: Oh, God, those were awful. Why not just coat them with diarrhea?
3: I've never had
0: diarrhea.
3: Truffle fries. Never had truffle fries.
1: No, come on. It's not...
0: They're dreadful.
1: No, they're not.
0: One of my daughters loves them. Which
1: truffle
0: I
1: fries with Parmesan cheese on them?
0: Even worse.
1: Oh, my God. Don't
3: even
1: so
3: worse.
1: Good.
0: Now that I can't steal her fries if she's got those. Maybe that's why she likes them. I'm sorry. Back to the sports page. But, David, thank you for the nice letter. I'm glad you're doing well.
3: Where are we? NFL. WNBA last night, Washington beat Toronto and Minnesota over Golden State. And from the NFL, the Seahawks have signed cornerback Trayvon Diggs, a person with knowledge of the situation. It's a one-year deal. Diggs, two-time Pro Bowler, led the NFL in interceptions in 2021.
0: Did you see that interview with him?
3: He was with Dallas.
0: Call me Mr. Diggs.
2: He insists.
0: Anyone get the reference?
3: That's very funny.
0: Thank you very much.
1: We all love Sidney Poitier. Yeah. Yes.
0: No comedy there.
3: That's very, very funny.
1: Call me Mr. Diggs.
3: Exactly. And do you know what's, 13 days from today?
1: What?
3: Week one, September 9th, the Patriots and the Seahawks on NBC. That's right. The NFL starts this year on a Wednesday. Hump day.
0: What?
3: Yeah.
1: Is that the game that's...
3: And then Thursday night, hang on, September 10th, Rams and the 49ers from Melbourne, Australia.
1: Yeah, that's wrong.
3: Where spring is just beginning to burst out.
0: And when you throw a spiral, it goes the other direction.
3: Yes, that is correct. True. Absolutely.
0: I'm sorry, and I was talking to Jason. The first game, what network will it be on?
3: NBC.
0: Okay. Because aren't a bunch of the games on...
3: 49ers and Rams at Melbourne, that's on Netflix.
0: Okay, this is getting tricky.
3: It'll be kickoff Thursday night, 8:35 our time. 10:30 the next day, 10:30 the next morning in Australia is when they kick off.
0: Okay, all right. Now, yesterday I mentioned that I never can find someone will say watch this movie, and I don't know which whatever streaming service it's on.
3: Mm-hmm.
0: And you recommended an app,
3: Just Watch.
0: And if you're trying to follow the NFL this year. Will Just Watch tell you that game is only on Netflix?
3: No, no, it's just for movies and TV shows and things like that.
0: Is there
3: if you're a fan, you know where.
2: Honestly, just Google.
3: Yeah, it'll tell you.
2: Yeah. Just put in the game and where watch.
0: Because it is confusing.
2: It can be. It can.
3: But there's a certain part of you that wants your NFL games tonight at 8 on ABC.
2: I do.
0: Yes.
3: Preceded by a very special.
0: I was trying to find a game the other day.
3: Welcome back, Cotter.
0: The system that I'm on my TV is not foolproof. I was trying to find a...
3: you must start to admit the radio in your car, the TV in your house.
1: I think technology's passed you by. You just need to admit it.
0: Technology's gotten too technical.
1: Yeah.

0: You couldn't find the game?
1: It's no.
2: You know what? Text me. I'll look it up for you. How's that?
3: What are you doing?
2: Well, I'm trying to help him. I really am.
1: Because there are too many channels, and if you just try to scroll through, it'll take you all night. The game's
2: over. There's another great app called Score, S-C-O-R-E, and it tells you, gives you the line.
0: Ooh.
2: And what, Bears, Panthers, Sunday, September 13th. This is the first Sunday of the NFL season. That's on Fox, 1 o'clock. 1 o'clock Eastern Day.
0: There you go, Tom.
1: Okay, so you got Fox, you got games on Netflix, Ravens, you got games on ESPN, you've got Ravens games on CBS.
2: Ravens at the Colts, Sunday, 1 o'clock. That one's on CBS.
1: Okay.
2: Without Tony Romo.
1: Now, Josh had a suggestion, so I thought I would do that. We were talking about the fact that today is National Radio Appreciation Day. Mm-hmm. And we certainly appreciate everyone listening. Thank you very much.
0: Yeah. I do have the definitive first radio station.
1: Oh, with KDKA?
0: The very first radio station, according to our friend Art, was WWJ in Detroit, which was originally called 8MK. It went on the air this day in 1920, but they did not stay on the air consistently. So purists say that KDKA is the first radio station because they're still on the air, and they went on the air November 2nd, 1920.
2: Okay. Art says it's that station because it was in Michigan. He's not fooling anybody.
0: Oh, well, maybe that is.
2: Yes. But
1: how many people had radios when it first went on?
0: Not very many.
2: You know, you could hear WLW on a fence out in, if you had cattle, metal fence, it would come on.
1: Well, that's was,
0: how many watts were
1: that was during
0: time?
1: That was during World War II, right? And they
2: 100,000 watts at one point.
1: Yeah. I thought it was a million watts.
2: Was it a million?
0: Really?
2: I always heard 100.
1: They were going to bounce it off the sky or something so you could hear it in England. But yeah, I know I had a toaster that used to pick up this radio station on the AM version of it. Because it was 1,000 yards from here.
3: Did you ever hear toast out of your toaster?
4: No. That'd be
1: boy, that would have blown my mind.
3: Huh? You may have gone back in time.
1: I could probably set that up.
0: The most powerful regular broadcast radio station operating today is the transmitter Salt in Hungary, running at 2 million watts.
2: Why can't we hear that now from here?
0: Yeah, right? No joke.
3: It's all over, but all the time.
2: Ox to Lieber. No, that's not Hungarian, is it?
3: No. I don't know. Yeah. It's all Yngwie Malmsteen.
2: Yeah, yeah.
3: I don't know what he is.
2: Our salute to Hungary Rock.
1: Again, here is this is alleged to be the first broadcast.
5: The first words I spoke in the original phonograph.
2: That's right.
5: A little piece of practical poetry. Mary had a little lamb, its fleece was white as snow, and everywhere that Mary went, the lamb was sure to go.
3: That's actually taken. Two because
1: that,
4: they did a first.
2: It sounds like there's an edit during that.
1: Yeah, famously, the what appeared on a WJR was this.
5: The first words I spoke in the original corner. Mary had a tight little.
2: Yes, she did.
5: And everywhere that Mary went, I would get a piece of that.
2: You know,
3: I mean, it is.
2: You know,
3: really
2: I don't know why. I've always thought that was funny. But it just struck me that that's a nursery rhyme.
0: Of course it is.
3: I've been telling you guys that.
0: Yes. It's disturbing.
3: That it's one of the harsher things.
0: Yeah. I agree with you, Josh.
2: Perhaps we might want to take a look at that again.
1: Okay.
5: First word I spoke in the original corner.
2: Go, Tom. Go, baby.
5: Mary had a tight little.
2: Yeah.
5: Everywhere that Mary went, I would get a pizza patch.
3: It had never.
1: Sorry.
2: That.
1: It's all in your imagination.
2: Objectify.
0: Oh, yeah.
2: Much.
1: And you're welcome. Well,
2: world record coming up.
1: Okay. This is a weird world record. Really odd.
2: Very odd. Everybody should go, huh?
3: All right.
1: Yeah, and there's something doubly odd about it. Also, coming up, squid in the news, and a cool story coming out of Stonehenge that's changing the way they feel about, what's it called, the Bronze Age?
0: Huh. And women.
3: They found a computer underneath one of the models.
2: Always been suspicious about the Bronze Age.
0: Have you?
3: Really?
2: Oh, yeah. You wait and see.
3: It is the third best age.
2: Absolutely.
3: Yeah.
1: The gold age.
2: Gold age.
3: And
0: silver age.
1: And then what?
3: I'm in my silver age.
1: What counts as cheating these days in the year 2026? What constitutes cheating?
2: Any orgasm without your significant other is cheating. It's just that simple.
1: Well, we

0: have things such as having a secret friendship.
1: You know, there's somebody
0: meeting someone secretly one-on-one.
2: Oh, jeez.
1: You tell them, chick.
0: There's a whole list of this stuff. And then the stuff that they ask people, some of this is just bizarre. What constitutes cheating and what is something that will end a relationship. We'll get to that. Also coming up, Allie Breen with Sexy Time. Comedian Jimmy Schubert will be joining us in the studio and comedian Al Jackson. These are the O'Reilly Auto Parts Studios, and this is the Bob and Tom Show.
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11: Hello, Chick McGee.
10: There's the one, the only, Pat Godwin.
12: Hey, Chick.
10: Hey, there's Josh Arnold.
12: Hi.
10: Hello, there's Ace Cosby.
13: Hello.
10: Hello. And Tom, we have a special guest. Been a while.
14: Room's gotten a lot more handsome.
10: Yeah.
14: Look at that. Look at that guy over there. That's comedian Jimmy Schubert.
12: Hey, good
14: one
12: morning.
14: One of our favorites. Haven't seen you for a while, Jimmy.
12: Yeah, it's been a minute. It's been a minute.
14: You know? Jimmy's got a new project up and running. It is a comedy album.
12: Yeah.
14: It's called Clown Shoes. Now, before we get to that, I want to do a quick around the horn here. Growing up, there was an era in which we all had a favorite vinyl comedy record. Did you have one? Did you have an album you played over? It might have been a cassette back in the day that you played over and over and over.
15: Steve Martin, Wild and Crazy Guy.
14: Yeah, classic. Mm-hmm. A classic. Christy?
11: I did not.
14: Really?
11: No.
14: Maybe it was a guy thing.
11: Like more of a guy thing. But...
14: I grew up with, I had Alan Sherman, My Son, the Folk Singer.
15: was that all music, or did he have any spoken word?
14: It was like, Hello Mudda, Hello Father.
15: Sure.
14: And
12: you went the wrong way. Old St. Louis was on there. That was funny.
14: A lot of really silly parodies of like Green Sleeves.
15: So all songs.
11: He would do did he do pure stand-up?
14: I don't know.
11: Oh.
14: I never saw it. I was a kid.
11: Okay.
14: But I played that record over and over and over. Then when I got a little hipper, in high school, it was Fire Sign Theater. I would play them. I knew two guys that had memorized every Fire Sign Theater album, and the two of them could recite them stem to stern.
11: Yeah, that's a guy thing for sure.
14: Pat, did you ever have a record you played over and over?
12: George Carlin, Class Clown?
14: Yeah, classic.
12: Yeah, mine was Jimmy Durante, believe it or not. My parents had the Jimmy Durante. Good night, Miss Calabash. And I used to put it on. I used to imitate it. But it was an old, I wrote the book of the year. I wrote the book of the month. I wrote the book of the week.
14: That is just perfect, because that sounds kind of like you.
13: Yeah, but that was,

0: I remember listening to that when I was little. I didn't even know, but I would just get put on a hat and I would imitate him in the mirror. And, you know, and after that it was Carlin and, you know,
1: have Brian. You ever had to, what's that Durante song where he's playing the piano? He's like, have you ever had to choose or something like that? Oh, it's a classic. Know. That's a little Jimmy Schubert doing some Jimmy Durante.
0: Yeah.
2: Now, Chick, did you have a record you played over and over?
3: It had to be Bill Cosby, one of those.
2: A Why Is There Air?
3: And my brother Russell, who I slept with.
2: Yeah,
3: or something
2: those
3: like
2: were
3: that.
2: Great.
3: Yeah, I love. Yeah.
2: Ace, did you have a record?
4: My stepfather had a Richard Pryor collection, and
0: oh yeah,
4: one of them was about being crazy or something.
2: Oh yeah, yeah. We can't really even say the title. Yeah. And that discussion ends right there.
1: Okay, were you allowed to listen to them, or did you have to secretly?
4: I would hear him play it, and I would.
1: Oh, okay, yeah,
4: around.
1: Yeah.
2: But I bring it up because Jimmy Schubert has a new comedy album.
0: Yeah, it's my fifth album, and believe it or not, because I grew up listening. You know, you grow up listening to comedy albums, but it's so funny that, you know, I'm really proud of it. We did it in Phoenix at the House of Comedy out there. So, but yeah, like I still like putting together a theme of an album and coming up with a theme for a show and putting it together. And
2: well, the title is Clown Shoes.
0: Well, it comes from a line I said, like getting through a day in the life of currently, it's like walking through a minefield in clown shoes. You know what I mean? What do I got to do? I mispronounced your what? Your pronouns? I got, you know, you're just trying to navigate this world of crazy we live in with these people. You know, it's just, last time I checked, it was number 7 on the iTunes chart. So I was very happy about that.
2: Oh, I like that. I like that analogy, getting through life these days. A minefield in clown shoes. Yeah. And there's a cover of you looking crazy wearing very large shoes.
0: Mm-hmm. Yeah, very good, large clown shoes.
2: Well, that's cool.
0: It's a minefield.
2: Yeah. We'll get to that in just a second. We'll find out what's going on with Mr. Schubert's life. But we have Chick McGee at the sports desk. Is that correct?
3: And
5: stupid that means world record.
3: Where did I put it? A woman from the United Arab Emirates has broken the Guinness World Record for the most words written on a sticky note.
1: Wow, all right.
2: Do we have a picture of this thing?
3: Her name is Pushpajyoti Ravi Kumar.
2: But she didn't get that on a sticky note.
3: She managed.
2: That is a mouthful.
3: She managed to squeeze a total of 150 unique English words onto one note.
1: You know, it's funny. There's so much room left. Yeah. She could really cram words on if she wanted.
2: Yeah. So this is just about tiny writing.
3: Yes, teeny tiny writing.
2: Which reminds me, I have a complaint.
6: You don't like that either.
3: It's too small.
2: No, that's fine.
3: Okay.
2: They say people who write very, very small are very bright for some reason. I don't know if that's true. Have you noticed? I pride myself on doing my own laundry. Thank you.
3: You have a system.
6: Oh, I know where you're going with this.
3: You have a system.
2: And you have to read the labels on clothing.
6: Mm-hmm.
2: And
6: they're impossible.
2: They're getting smaller and smaller and smaller. And I've got really good vision.
0: Yeah.
2: But, I mean, you need a magnifying glass to read some of this stuff.
0: Yeah, those are receipts at restaurants now. The printing is so small.
6: And do you know what all those symbols mean?
3: Oh, yeah. Yeah.
6: Right?
3: It's like a spraying water with an X through it.
6: There's an iron.
1: Yeah. See, I still live like a 22-year-old. That means nothing.
3: Yeah.
6: You just
1: laundry
6: throw it all
1: is
6: in.
1: Laundry. Okay. I just, yeah.
2: but some of this stuff, you know, this is a certain kind of linen. You have to cold wash it for less than 3 minutes. Hang it upside down.
6: God.
2: You have to wash it inside out while reciting Greek poetry.
1: That's I get rid of that shirt.
6: Yeah.
2: No, I love wearing linen. That's my new thing.
6: Is it? Wear it in here.
2: When it's incredibly hot.
3: Well, you cut quite a figure in that linen too, mister. Let me tell you something.
2: It breathes. But you gotta hand wash it inside out and then iron it.
1: Oh, that sucks.
0: And it gets wrinkly as well.
2: It wrinkles immediately.
0: Yeah, you take it out. It's a perfect. You put it on, it's wrinkled.
2: Yeah, you get in the car and drive somewhere. You look awful. Yeah.
6: You can wash that on delicate and cold water. It'll be fine.
2: But I mean,
6: you don't have to hand wash.
2: But the printing has become. I mean, it's as small as anything, anywhere.
3: Do you right now in your home have Woolite?
2: Yeah, of course.
1: Of course. Wow.
2: I pride myself on being
3: laundress,
2: the most heterosexual laundry expert out there.
6: Okay. Really?
2: Right now, if you were to go to my house. The main closet by the front door There are two pairs of jeans hanging upside down.

0: I bought the. Never mind. I've met a couple that I think will take you to the task on that.
1: My goal in life is to never worry about clothes.
0: They've gotten to where they bought a special washer and dryer because the current washers now apparently don't spin out all of the soap that you put in your clothes. So that's why your towels don't get real soft.
1: I have no time to be concerned with
2: that. Wait a minute. Look,
3: wait a minute.
2: But look at Tom's face.
4: I know. He's
2: fascinated by what Chrissy's saying.
0: It was an amazing conversation. And now I'm very conscious.
3: And I know there are a lot of problems in the world, and we've perfected a lot of things. But the one thing they have not perfected is the dryer. Nothing is ever completely dry anymore.
0: Yeah, you always have to put on another 20 minutes.
3: You've always got to put it back in.
1: I don't.
5: It's just a suggestion.
0: Yeah.
5: You know,
1: I hit very dry, and it comes out very dry.
2: Very dry?
1: Yes.
2: That's a good dryer.
5: The other day, I was in the supermarket. They had a dishwasher detergent, Cascade Complete. 12 times tougher than baked on messes. 12 times. I'm going, what's the metric for measuring that? Well, there were 11 failed versions. It got me thinking. You know, Vicks Formula 44D. Was there 43 failed versions of that? And then A, B, C. Heinz 57, 56 failed. That's why I like A1 steak sauce. They got it right the first time.
3: Bravo.
5: And Coke Zero, they didn't even try. You know? They didn't even try.
0: And where's
3: Chanel number 4, huh? I bet it smelled like poop. Oh, that was Chanel number 2. We're hanging out with great comedian Jimmy Schubert. Jimmy Schubert makes me laugh just in normal conversation. Jimmy's got a new project out there. It is entitled Clown Shoes, and this is available everywhere?
5: Available everywhere. iTunes, $9.99. You get the whole album, and just put it on and sit down and listen and laugh. I mean, how many things in life are that easy? You know what I mean?
3: That's awesome. We're going to find out what's going on with Jimmy's personal life. We'll do a deep dive and see what's happening. Also, coming up, we'll have a comedian, Allie Brain with Sexy Time. And comedian Al Jackson. We'll catch up with Al. We have a lot of interesting things going on in the world of news, including that K-pop Demon Hunters.
0: Yes, big. It's very, very popular.
3: There's a weird lawsuit going on with that involving the name Demon Hunters. And then a really cool story about the festival known as the Gathering of the Juggalos.
1: Ah, yes.
3: There's something going on in Missouri with that. And I don't quite understand what's going on, but we're going to find out when we talk to Christy Lee. From the O'Reilly Auto Parts Studios, this is the Bob and Tom Show.
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10: 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I'm Jeff Rowland at the Shoals Insider News Desk. Here's what's trending this hour in Shoals area news. Jury proceedings are underway this week for a Florence barber accused of sexually abusing a 7-year-old girl in Lawrence County back in 2021. This according to courthouse records. 43-year-old Bryant Darby Burgess, who works at Traditions Barbershop on Chisholm Road, was arrested back in February of 2021 and indicted by a Lawrence County grand jury on charges of first-degree voyeurism and sexual abuse of a child under 12. At the time of his arrest, bond was set at $45,000. Burgess pleaded not guilty back in March of 22. On August 7th of this year, Burgess's attorney, Mark Dutton of Moulton, filed a motion asking the Lawrence County Circuit Court to appoint and pay for a private investigator to assist with his defense. Judge Kelly Waldrop denied the motion. Just a reminder.

0: reminder, the Northwest Alabama Beekeepers Association will meet tonight from 6:30 until 8 at the Helen Keller Public Library on Main Street in downtown Tuscumbia. You're up to date? That's what's trending this hour in Shoals Area News. I'm Jeff Rowland at the Shoals Insider News Desk, your news authority.
1: Now the latest from the WAFF 48 First Alert weather team.
2: Let's go through the day today. We do expect a round of showers closer to the state line with Tennessee, but some of those could make it all the way down towards the river. We'll watch those move through, and then it's going to be kind of a mix of sun and clouds in the afternoon with scattered showers and storms. We've got a weak frontal boundary coming in. It's going to bring in some lower humidity just in time to finish out the work week and throughout your weekend. Just a stray shower storm tomorrow, but some of the storms this afternoon as it become a little bit more scattered through 9 o'clock in the evening, could be on the strong side.
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12: 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We're in the O'Reilly Auto Parts Studios. Christy Lee at the news desk.
13: Missed a meeting.
14: What just happened?
12: There's Pat Godwin at the music desk.
14: Ooh.
12: Yeah, there's Josh

0: Arnold.
1: Hi there.
0: The Ace Cosby.
2: Hello.
0: I'm Chick McGee. And Tom, we have a special guest.
3: Very handsome man. That is comedian Jimmy Schubert, veteran stand-up comedian and a terrific stand-up. One of my very favorites. And he's got a new album out there. It is entitled Clown Shoes.
0: And he is a good-looking guy, but maybe you should... A very funny guy instead of a very handsome man. You see my point.
3: I guess I could do that.
0: Okay. Yeah,
4: and I can't help but that I'm a product of superior genetic breeding. I mean, I have nothing to do with it.
0: Exactly.
4: I mean, that's my mom and dad got together, and this is what happened.
1: In fact, it's been a bit of a curse, hasn't it?
4: I have a comedy face like is that. A curse. Oh, what's this guy's problem, huh? Wow, what's trouble? How bad is his life? Look at him.
3: Now, in this room right now.
0: Look at him.
3: In this room, let me see. 1, 2, 3, 4, 5. Four handsome men.
5: I'll say, wait a minute.
3: There are five guys in here, so wait a minute. Look around.
6: There are six guys in here,
3: there
6: Mr.
3: Are?
6: Math.
3: 1, 2, 3, 4. Sorry, there are six guys in here. I forgot to count myself.
0: Once again, when you're on the air, you can't really do anything. How does that explain
3: I'll
0: your
3: explain
0: career?
3: To our guest, five. Jimmy Schubert, I can't talk and think at the same
4: There's
3: time.
4: There's five handsome men and one guy who looks like he got hit in the head with a bag of nickels. You make the call.
5: You make the call.
4: It's up to you.
3: What I was trying to do was plug Jimmy's album, which is entitled Clown Shoes.
0: A very handsome man, in parentheses.
3: You got all your hair. You're a man of a certain age.
4: I lost a lot of weight. I was on that. I've been doing that paleo.
6: Yeah.
4: I've been doing
0: the dinosaur.
4: We eat food that's the humans eat millions and millions of years ago. So I get up. I have a Flintstones chewable and a bowl of Fruity Pebbles.
3: Very healthy. That sounds delicious. Now we're going to talk with Jimmy in a matter of moments. We have a couple of things to get out of the way in the world of news with Christy Lee. What's happening over there?
6: Well, do you want to talk about what constitutes cheating?
0: Yes.
6: A new survey from Talker Research asked 2,000 Americans about what they thought was cheating in a relationship.
0: I'd be happy to share my theory.
6: The research revealed that getting physical with someone other than your partner is just the tip of the iceberg when it comes to ways to cheat.
0: Nope. That's not right.
6: What's right?
0: Any orgasm not with your partner is cheating.
1: Okay, so that's the Chick McGee definition of
0: anything.
1: Cheating.
0: That's right.
6: Okay.
1: Wet dreams?
0: Yep,
5: yeah,
0: cheating.
5: Oh, yeah. Cheating.
0: You cheating bastard, you.
4: Wow.
6: Top acts that count as cheating according to the survey.
0: Oh, this will be hot, yeah.
6: Keeping an ongoing flirtatious text conversation with someone.
1: Okay.
3: All right, okay.
4: I'll go with that, yeah.
1: I'm a cheater.
6: Talking with one person late into the night while hiding it from your partner.
1: Boy, I mean, that does...
6: So that is bad.
1: Boy. Yeah.
4: Even if it's your peptide dealer?
1: Yeah, you got to get that BPC 157.
4: I got to get the TP 500. I tell you, come on, Spanish Eddie, make the hurt go.
0: Spanish,
4: I need some Mazzi. I need some SS-31. I need some Retro. Come on.
3: Do you have to entertain your dealers?
6: This one is a big one, I think. Maintaining a dating app profile just to look.
5: Ooh.
6: Or
4: yeah.
6: For validation.
4: Okay. Pull the other leg. It plays Jingle Bells. Just to look. Just to see what's happening.
1: Now, wait a second. What if you're researching material?
6: Well,
1: if I want to make jokes about Tinder, I got to know what Tinder's all
6: you
1: about.
6: You can get away with that,
1: that's
6: but not everyone's good. A comedian.
1: I cannot get away with
3: that. Wouldn't, I've never been on the app, so I don't know. Wouldn't that be really odd? They have your picture, right?
6: Yeah.
3: So wouldn't that be pretty? Wouldn't someone eventually go, hey, by the way, I was on Bumble, whatever, and I saw Christy's picture. What's going on?
6: That has happened to quite a few of my friends.
1: That's the hot risk.
6: Uh-huh.
1: I mean, the risk.
6: Uh-huh. Hey, your boyfriend just, swiped right on me or whatever.
1: Yeah. Well, jeez.
6: Yeah.
1: Can you imagine?
4: He just swiped right. He got chlamydia on his thumb. So I don't know. He's probably going to come up with a story about it. I'm just giving you a heads up.
3: Now, Jimmy, are you a single man?
4: I am.
3: You've been single pretty much the whole time, right?
4: Yeah.
3: Were you ever married?
4: No, I was in a couple long-term relationships, and I just, and at this point now, what's the point? I mean, it just, you know, you get a sky cap to help you with all the emotional baggage a lot of people bring. Let's get these games started. I'd rather just, I'm living the life of a monk now. I'm good. I've seen enough. I've done enough. You know, I'm just, you know what I mean? I just can't wrap my mind around it anymore. I'm just working on Jimmy Schubert.
1: Well, I think some congratulations.

0: is in order. Yeah. You've made it.
1: Yeah, well, I don't. It's a bad deal, really. Get married, lose half your stuff. You know, you have your heart ripped out of your butt and fed to you like a cheeseburger. Yeah, try it. It's fun. Everybody's doing it. Go ahead. Here, lose half your stuff. You know,
2: maybe you're not married material.
1: Yeah, maybe I'm not.
2: I'm just saying.
1: No, you know why.
2: I think we can take a vote in the room. Yeah. What do you think? You stay single. Don't ruin anybody else's life.
1: Oh, okay.
2: Put it that way.
1: Yeah, that's exactly right.
2: Now, what else? These are once again. This is considered cheating by. Yes. Some people on the survey.
3: Keeping someone in your phone under a fake name.
2: Oh, yeah. Again, if it's not your peptide dealer.
1: Yeah. If it's Pizza Hut, it's still cheap.
3: I have somebody in my phone under a fake name, but it's a famous person. I didn't want somebody to get their phone, phone and find it.
0: Oh, yeah. Mon Jellencamp?
3: Yeah.
2: Yeah. No.
4: Monty, what's going on?
2: I have a question. I'd like to bring this discussion to a halt.
3: Okay.
2: What's your policy on deceased people in your phone?
3: I still have them.
4: Mm. Yeah.
0: I deleted three last week.
3: Yeah, I should delete, but I can't.
4: No.
2: Now, I have a question. This is, I'm going somewhere with this.
1: Okay.
2: Is it okay to pre-delete if they're not dead, but you want them to be?
1: You know what I do?
3: Well, you can block them first.
4: You can do anything you want. Yeah. They're your phone numbers.
2: Oh, are you with me on this, Chick?
4: Yes.
2: Now, how many people would you like to delete right now that are unfortunately still alive?
1: Well, you know what I do?
4: I've deleted them.
1: I do hangman. They call me. They annoy me. I take one letter off their name. Do it again. One more letter. I'm going to hangman them. That's it. Who's calling? I have no idea. He's gone. Luck. That's it.
0: And it's generous. You gave them chances.
1: I gave you five chances, Bruce. I gave you five chances, Bruce. Now you're out.
5: Brew.
2: Jimmy Schubert is our guest. Jimmy's new project is an album, a good old-fashioned comedy album. It's called Clown Shoes. We're going to talk with Jimmy. Coming up some more because I'm tearing up. I'm laughing so hard. Jimmy Schubert is one of the great stand-ups out there. We'll find out where he's going to be live and in person soon. But right now, we're going to check on the home.
4: That's right.
2: Is it safe over at your place?
4: 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And oh, by the way, please, when you order, write The Bob and Tom Show in the How Did You Hear About Simply Safe space on the survey. We would appreciate it. That really helps us out. So don't forget. There's no safe like Simply Safe.
2: Kind of a trip down memory lane. Before we were talking to the Simply Safe folks, Chick McGee walked in here one Monday and he goes, you know what I did over the weekend? I installed a security system. I did it myself.
4: Yeah. You sure did.
2: And it would be years later we'd hook up with Simply Safe. But yeah, we're big fans. We got it right here, like he said. Mm-hmm. It's great. Please tell them that we sent you. And 60% off, I just did some math over. That's more than half.
3: Yeah,
4: sure
2: you
4: is.
2: You guys think I can't do math because I counted five guys in this room and there were six.
4: Think about it.
2: God, I didn't even notice that. How did I do that?
3: It's okay.
2: One, two, three, four. There are six. Yeah. You know what I do know? There's only one lady in here. That's Christy Lee.
3: Thank you.
2: Very much. Well, and I was being kind.
3: What do you mean you're being kind?
0: He thinks calling one of us a lady would be the worst insult.
3: Oh, I see.
2: Coming up, we're going to hang out with Jimmy Schubert. We're having a great time. We are in the O'Reilly Auto Parts studios. 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
5: 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We're in the O'Reilly Auto Parts Studios. 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
6: Hi.
5: Pat Godwin is in the studio. There's Josh Arnold.
7: Hi there.
5: There's Ace Cosby. Hello, Tom. We have a special guest in the house.
7: Yeah, I don't know what happened. It was like Super Bowl halftime suddenly. Every bathroom in this building was full. Pat, did you have to go down to the other building?
8: Oh, I did. My clothes fit better now. Thank you.
9: Oh, jeez. Last thing I heard him say is, I hope that toilet could take a punch, and then he left.
7: That's the voice of comedian Jimmy Schubert. He is one of my very favorites. Jimmy's got a new project out there. It is a collection of comedy. We used to call them albums. It's called Clown Shoes. And if you go to jimmyschubert.com, you can see a nice photograph of the cover. And the essence of it, as he pointed out, is living life these days is like walking through a minefield wearing clown shoes. You can click right there and grab that record right now. And you can also find out where Jimmy's going to be live and in person. You're in Boca this weekend. Was that right? Am I getting that?
9: Yeah. You know, it's funny. Last time I was there, I was, I was getting a bag of assorted bagels for my friend, you know.
7: Oh.
9: You know, gave me a couple egg, couple plain, couple poppy, couple sesame, couple cinnamon raisin. I say to the guy, I said, let me get him a couple of those everything bagels. And the guy just took them, and he threw them in the bag with the other bagels. And I said, what are you doing? I don't even work at a bagel store. You don't do that. You have to isolate. I might as well just bought a bag of everything bagels. The everything bagel likes to force itself on the other bagels. It's like Harvey Weinstein of bagels. It's an obnoxious bagel. If the everything bagel was a kid, we could sit home from school with a note every day. He says, everything doesn't play well with the other bagels. It's like a Jehovah's Witness of bagels. It's like, you accept onion and garlic as your Lord and Caesar? No, get out of here. You know, I just want to meet the guy who invented the everything bagel. What were you? I want a bagel that tastes like everything. Okay, settle down. Settle down. Some of us have a more refined palate. I like a cinnamon raisin toasted golden brown with the Irish carrot. You go in for that nice cinnamon raisin bite, and all the onion and garlic for the everything bagel. It's hanging out on the bottom. Whew, that's horrible. Going down on an unannounced pre-op transsexual. You know what I'm saying? Good enough to get you angry enough to put some in a...
7: I can't believe it. Okay. I completely agree.
9: I know some people like the everything bagel.
7: Yeah, I live in a household with my girls like the everything bagel, and it ruins my bagel.
9: Well, you know what the thing is? I guess the everything bagel is just a plain bagel that identifies as everything. It's part of the LGBAGELTQ community. That was a joke for people who could spell.
7: I love that. Jimmy Schubert is our guest. The album is called Clown Shoes. We were in the middle of a news story about what defines cheating based on a survey of a few thousand people, and what have we got? What are
6: deleting messages so your partner won't see them.
7: Deleting messages.
6: Off your phone,
7: text
6: I guess.
7: Messages,
6: yeah.
7: Okay.
6: Keeping in touch with an ex without telling your partner.
7: Right.
6: Secretly meeting someone one-on-one.
7: Well, yeah, I think that. Yeah. Here's, yeah.
5: having intercourse with someone not your partner.
9: And that's what I was just going to say.
5: That might
9: getting,
5: be cheating.
9: Getting caught inside of somebody else. You know, it's like, what are you doing? I'm not cheating. Don't believe me. I'm like, it's crazy.
6: Having a secret friendship your partner doesn't know about.
10: Well,
6: I mean,
10: but why would somebody do that?
6: I don't know.
10: You guys, well, unless you're, let's say your wife or your husband just hates your best friend, and then you secretly have lunch with them so you don't have to hear them complain about it.
6: Yeah.
10: That's not cheating, though.
5: Tom, what's that like? Do you have any best friends of yours that don't really fit into the couple dynamic?
6: Pat.
8: Yeah, me probably.
5: Oh, you think?
10: Well, Tom, have you ever had lunch with Pat but told your wife that you had lunch with Jeff Hoskin?
5: Yeah. Anybody but Pat.
10: No. Right.
7: No, I would say something like, hey, I had lunch with maybe Jason and Pat and Jeff.
5: And when she when you tell her that, does she go, Pat,
8: you mean Trouble, Mr. Trouble?
7: You didn't let him get near one of the lamps and knock it over.
5: That's right.
9: A lot of people getting caught with because the Apple things, so they get the kids got the iPad out and the text message goes to the dad's phone is also showing up on the iPad.
8: Oh, that's happened. Yeah.
9: And little Timmy's playing a little game. Mommy, what's this? Oh my God! You know.

0: Fantasy messaging, such as discussing what if we were single to someone. Well, yeah. I mean,
1: you consider that cheating?
0: That's flirtatious. I think that goes with
1: yeah. I mean, nobody would like to see that on their partner's phone.
0: Oh, my gosh, no.
2: Well, yeah, but people also have played that game. Like, if you would, well, if you would, if I had an opportunity, I would Brad
0: Oh, the free pass.
2: Yeah, free pass. A Brad Pitt or Ben Affleck.
0: Right.
2: And then you say, what about you? And you say two of her best friends.
1: Like, oh, yeah.
2: That'll cause some problems.
3: Yeah.
0: Sending heart emojis, inside jokes to someone in a romantic way.
3: Well, this is, yeah, the heart emoji, people do that all the time.
0: But you don't mean it like...
4: Yeah, I don't see you, Tom, sending a lot
3: I do the
4: heart.
3: I do the thumbs up.
4: Oh, so she might say, I love you, and you give her a thumbs up?
3: No, no, I meant
1: that would be amazing.
4: That would be unbelievable.
2: Yeah, all right.
0: Try that.
3: I meant, say, Mr. Godwin were to text me something about a concert event we might be able to attend, I would, hey, that sounds good, thumbs up. I'm not going to give him a heart.
1: But some people do give hearts.
4: Yeah.
0: Girls
4: like
0: do it a lot to other girls. I send heart emojis all the time to my friends. My girlfriends.
3: I recently sent out a photograph of my new puppy. And I got a lot of heart emojis from various people.
0: Because I love the dog.
3: Yeah.
1: Well, I sent you the eggplant and the water drops.
3: Yeah.
1: That was, it's a hot dog.
3: That was weird.
4: And the jar of peanut butter, you know?
0: And then having a close friend's Instagram list that doesn't include their current partner. I don't even know what that means.
1: Either do I.
4: Hmm.
1: Is that a feature on Instagram you can
0: apparently
1: have a list?
0: Yeah, apparently it is.
1: All right.
2: I'm thinking about running a reverse OnlyFans account.
1: Oh, really?
2: Yeah, sending people a pic of a certain anatomy part and then charging them $19.95 to get me to stop. You want me to stop? It's $19.95 a month. Please, stop. Here's your $19.95 a month. Doing pretty well.
3: Now, to me, the most exciting part of this article about what constitutes cheating, they asked people to very specifically write down what they thought might be cheating. Some of these are pretty funny.
1: Oh.
3: You want to do them?
0: Oh, you mean, this says micro cheating where the people would walk away from a relationship.
1: Okay.
0: Okay, Tom, I'm surprised you want me to do this because let's see.
4: Oh, gosh.
0: Chewing cereal too loudly.
2: Oh, boy.
1: Uh-oh. Wait. So this isn't cheating. This is why I would leave a relationship.
0: People would end things with a partner.
4: These are a deal breaker.
0: Deal breaker.
2: All right. I got news for you. That's number one on my list.
0: That's a big one. You cannot eat with Tom.
4: Yeah, no, you'd have to break up with Tom.
0: Yeah,
1: so you don't buy women a lot of taffy.
2: No.
5: A lot of milk.
2: I used to saltwater taffies.
4: Wasn't that a...
2: You're out.
4: At some point in our country, wasn't that like a gift? The guy would get a girl some saltwater taffy.
1: I think like back in the day, like if you were in Coney Island.
3: But don't you love that at the fair, and they have that...
4: Yes.
3: That weird machine that
4: pulls it and
3: it winds it.
2: Yeah, you can watch it being made.
0: Yeah.
1: There used to be men. Men used to have to do that. Can you imagine?
0: No.
4: I get the feeling if you give her a saltwater taffy, you'd also call her doll.
1: Here's your
4: saltwater taffy, doll.
3: Yeah.
1: I could go without taffy for the rest of my life. I don't need it.
0: I don't need it either. Sticks to your teeth, not
2: worth. Yeah, but pull out your fillings.
1: No, thanks. You like it, Tom?
3: I know.
1: Yeah, it's not
3: There used to be Bonomo's Turkish taffy. Remember that? And it was this hard, you'd have to slam it down.
0: The banana flavor.
4: It was a name brand. Oh, you'd hit it on the counter and it'd break up in little pieces. Yeah, I remember that.
3: Wow. And by the way, I'll weigh in the same thing. Peanut brittle. No, I never need to eat it again.
0: Well, I like peanut brittle.
5: I love that.
0: Me too.
4: I like it more better than taffy.
0: Especially homemade peanut brittle,
3: How about, do you think a woman named Taffy, can you take a woman named Taffy seriously?
4: Absolutely.
3: Maybe
4: not a Supreme Court justice.
3: To weigh in on the latest in our nuclear arsenal.
5: We have
3: Taffy Bronson here. Now, Taffy, do we have enough of these weapons to...
1: Have they updated the snake in a can gag from peanut brittle to something like Pringles
0: I think they do have a Pringles one.
1: That way, because you're not going to fool anyone by handing them a can of peanut brittle.
2: Yeah.
4: That is far too good a joke to just go by the way.
2: Yeah, like they update the joke.
1: Yeah.
2: Like the whoopee cushion. It's, you make it up there, fill it with gravy. and then you got an updated version of the whoopee cushion, right?
3: Well, we had the updated version with the Pringles can.
0: Well, remember?
1: Well, that was a real news story where a guy was
3: defecating into a Pringles can, and then we were told that apparently the gas.

0: bag was, you would only fill it halfway and then put chips in it.
1: That's assault.
0: Yeah. Oh, yeah. I agree. Jail time. Yes. Absolutely.
2: That's wrong.
0: Although I want to congratulate you on your aim. That is a trick.
1: See, that's where you and I disagree. I think crapping into a Pringles can, it doesn't take a lot of skill. I'll show you.
3: Just got to make sure the holes line up.
1: Well, sure.
0: And also, you want to quantity could be a problem. It's, as you like to say, a silhouette altering event. That may be filling. I'm sorry.
3: Once again, reasons people have ended things with a partner. Tom, listen up. We have chewing cereal too loudly.
4: Uh oh, sorry. My fault.
1: Playing ZZ Top out of nowhere.
4: Yes. Sorry.
3: Their feet look weird.
1: That's a game or a deal breaker.
3: Weird. Yeah.
4: Huh.
3: Don't like the way they chewed their gum.
0: Uh-oh.
3: You're 3 for 3.
4: You got to. Yeah. You had gum, chewing too loud.
1: She has complained about his feet.
3: Feet. Disagreed feet. On whether pineapple.
0: No, wait a second. No, the feet thing was not the way my feet looked.
4: Smelled?
0: No, my feet don't smell.
3: Intimate moment.
0: No, while in bed.
4: Oh, yes. That. Yeah. Sure.
0: Now
3: you stabbed her.
1: Are they sharp or cold?
0: Sandpaper like I believe was the.
1: I see. Term. Oh,
3: you need a nice pedicure.
1: You need a pumice stone.
3: Yeah, they'll take care of that. A pumice stone.
5: She called me a koala bear and then she left. I don't know what that meant.
3: It scrapes off the dead skin on your feet.
0: Okay.
4: Do you ever trim your toenails and stuff? I'll soften them.
0: Yeah, they're very.
1: Do you remember Drew Hastings' his joke about, he goes, I was in the shower the other day wondering why so many people think I'm gay as I was pumicing my feet.
5: Yeah. I get a mani pedi once in a while.
1: Yeah, oh, it's great. I've not got the mani before, but the pedi, I swear by.
3: Oh, I love them.
5: Because I'm not bending over to clip those things. You get it. You know what I'm saying? And then you get the massage. You get the ankle massage.
1: Exactly.
0: Oh, it's wonderful.
3: Yeah. It's what. In fact, I may have to do that today. Disagreed on whether pineapple belonged on pizza.
0: Ooh, that's about no reason to break up, but pineapple does not belong on pizza.
1: Where are you, Jimmy? Are you pineapple, yes or no, on pizza?
5: No, absolutely not.
3: What about eating pizza with a fork?
5: No,
1: absolutely not. It's not a deal breaker by any means.
5: No, it's not a deal breaker, but you don't do it.
3: Well, if the pizza's too hot, sometimes you have to do it.
5: Well, you let it cool down. You wait a couple of minutes. You know what I mean? You don't got to jam it right in your cake hole as soon as it comes down. And you get the bubbles on the roof of your mouth. I couldn't wait. Now you can't eat anything for a week.
0: It's like
5: the Captain Crunch.
0: You take it easy, Bessie. It's going to cool down.
5: Yeah.
3: Bad breath is on the list.
1: Oh, yeah.
3: They left a dollar tip on an expensive meal.
1: That is definitely bad breath.
5: Is that your breath or is the circus in town? What's going on?
0: I would add cologne. Too much
3: cologne.
0: Perfume. Spend. Too much cologne.
4: Yeah, is there a perfume that you actually like?
0: Yes.
4: Brand?
0: I don't know what it's called. There are certain...
1: Christy, you're the person to ask, I guess.
3: Yeah?
1: I smelled... a perfume that I had smelled in the past, mm-hmm. and it's one that doesn't affect me negatively. I don't get...
3: Mm-hmm.
1: Like, Jimmy, I kind of have an allergy to perfume.
5: Yeah, I understand.
1: This one doesn't bother me, and I love the scent, and I wanted to walk up to the woman and ask what it was, but I didn't know... I don't think I can get away with that.
3: I think you can.
5: Sure you could.
0: Lysol.
5: Sure you could.
3: Absolutely.
0: It's from France. It's a Lysol.
3: Yeah, you could say, ma'am, do you mind? I really love the perfume you're wearing. Yeah. I would like to get that for my girlfriend. What are you wearing?
1: Ah,
4: that's very close.
3: That way you're not hitting on her.
4: Very close to assault, though.
3: No, it's not.
6: Be careful.
5: Yeah, you're like 2 inches away from a restraining order.
4: Yes.
5: Excuse me, ma'am. I was sniffing you. And I want to know what you're wearing.
0: That's a really interesting. If you're in the grocery store, would it be okay to say, look, I'm sorry, but that would be a little weird.
1: I would think women would assume I was coming on to them.
7: Hitting on
3: me. But not if you say, I wanted to know for my girlfriend.
5: Yeah.
3: That would be totally acceptable. Immediately to me would be going, oh. Yeah, sure.
1: My problem may have been I said, hey, top heavy, what's that?
7: What's that perfume? Jiggles.
3: You smell purdy.
4: You should be sweating a lot more than you are, but can I ask you what perfume you wear?
5: Hey, Spandex, let me ask you a question.
0: But that's a very awkward, but I don't know. Have you ever asked someone, hey, those are really cool shoes?
3: I have.
5: Yeah.
0: Where'd you, what kind are those? Or
3: mm-hmm. Mm. Well, yeah. I asked a girl the other day, I liked her jacket. I said,

0: Oh my gosh, I really love your jacket. Where did you get it?
1: But would you walk up to a guy and go, hey, my husband would probably really like that. What kind of jacket is it?
0: Yeah, I would.
2: A woman can do that, but a fellow guy can't walk up to another guy and say, what kind of shoes are those?
0: Really?
1: No. Can't?
2: No.
0: Why not?
2: No, it's none of your business. Move along.
3: The only thing I feel comfortable complimenting a man on is the veracity of his beard. I go, wow, that's a great beard. You make cough drops? You got just a full beard. You know what I mean?
0: Like Oscar. Like our friend Jeff Oscar.
2: Yeah, that's a beard.
0: Yeah.
1: Well, right now, let's check in with Christy Lee and tell Jimmy about how you got to
2: Thursday,
1: work today.
2: Thursday, Friday, Monday, Hyundai.
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1: 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And you can tell just by listening to this guy for a few minutes what a great comedian he is. And we're going to talk to him some more. Also, we're going to talk with comedian Al Jackson and comedian Allie Breen with Sexy Time. We are in the O'Reilly Auto Parts studios. 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
9: Present.
8: Huh. There's Pat Godwin.
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12: Howdy.
8: There he is. I'm Chick. And hello, Tom. We've got a super special guest in the studio.
11: Great comedian in the studio with us. He is Jimmy Schubert. Jimmy's new project, it's a comedy album. It's called Clown Shoes. Jimmy, it's always great to see you, and I urge anyone, if they have a chance to see you live and in person, or to grab the new album, Clown Shoes, you go to jimmyschubert.com. Mm. Now, we were talking about this survey about things that are breaking up. Deal breakers?
9: Yeah, deal breakers. I call it the ick sometimes.
11: Dear Bob and Tom Show.

0: Oh, that's right. It's the ick, Tom. Mm-hmm. Remember that?
1: Yeah. Bad tippers are a big one for me.
2: I bet.
3: Mm-hmm.
1: Then it says right up there with, and this is an interesting one, people who don't return the shopping cart to the corral at the grocery store.
3: Yeah, that drives me crazy.
1: I'm a fanatic about that.
3: Me too.
1: I always return the cart.
3: Me too.
2: I once dated a girl. She didn't have a silverware divider in her drawer. It was just strewn about.
1: No, that's
2: a red flag.
3: Yes.
2: Yeah. I went to her apartment. Giant flag of China. It's a huge red flag. I said, I'm out.
4: That is a big red flag.
2: Big red flag.
5: That's a big red flag.
2: Huge. She was a commie. Anyway, I'm out.
0: Hardcore.
1: You remember the story about I rented a house in Harbor Springs once?
3: All they had were spoons or something?
1: And I got into this argument with my brother. I said, it's unbelievable. But, it was a friend of ours. I said, this lady has more than 100 spoons in the drawer.
0: And you were irritated by that?
1: I was, and then my brother, he thought I was exaggerating. Well, so to prove my point, and I still have the photograph.
0: Uh-huh.
1: You know those things where you go 1, 2, 3, 4, then you do a 5 to cross?
2: Yeah.
1: I made it with spoons.
3: Oh,
1: proving
3: really?
1: That she had more than 100 spoons in one pool.
4: Come on, Tom, it's a beautiful day. Come to the beach with us.
1: Nope.
4: Counting spoons.
1: I am proving myself right because you know I hate being wrong.
3: Right.
1: I need to see a doctor
3: about
1: this.
3: Did you put them on a table? Or what?
1: Yes.
3: Yeah?
1: We put them on the table.
4: That's funny.
1: My sister Jen, who's my witness, if she's
0: my
1: listening.
0: God,
1: to me.
0: God, man.
5: In one drawer.
1: One drawer.
2: 100 spoons, fork, one knife.
1: Yeah. You were at the house, Pat.
5: That was that time?
1: Yeah.
5: Wow.
1: Remember that great house
5: with
1: the tree growing right through the porch?
5: I remember.
1: Awesome place. Too many spoons. I don't know.
3: Do you line your knives up?
0: Was there an explanation for the number of spoons, or it just happened?
4: She loves soup and heroin.
3: Yes.
0: That's the only explanation.
2: There you go.
1: But yeah, not returning the shopping cart would really bug me. Mm-hmm. Littering. I'm out.
3: Oh, God. Who litters anymore?
1: I was walking my dog yesterday, and some a-hole drove by and heaved his Burger King out the window.
3: Well, they were throwing it at you.
0: Yeah.
1: Hey.
0: I got to think he wasn't littering.
4: Jake, you confessed last week or the week before that was a time.
0: In the 70s, in the late 70s, 80s, I was throwing everything out of the car. It was awful.
2: Just to see the Indian cry.
0: And I also
2: remember the commercial.
0: I would never return the shopping cart.
3: Really?
0: Early on.
4: Where would you keep it?
0: And I would never tip. I was a horrible person. I'm not like now.
4: Wow.
3: You're a wonderful person.
4: So the shopping cart, you'd load your car and just leave it right there.
0: Just leave it there. Because my mom told me, there's people who get paid. You're hurting that man's job. Let him do it.
1: Really?
4: Wow.
2: That's true. It's like self-checkout. It's like self-checkout. You're putting somebody out of a job.
0: That's exactly right.
2: I don't even know the code for a blueberry. I'm not checking myself out.
0: Boom.
2: Like I'm supposed to know the 4-digit code for fruit. Like I'm supposed to. I'll be over there because I memorize all the codes for all the fruit. I got the ADHD. I'll be sitting over there like Fruit Rain Man. Lemons, 1310. 13 pepper lemons. 13 peaches. NC 442-76. 1976.
3: I learned something. I didn't know that those codes were universal. I thought they were.
4: Tom knows the one for bananas.
3: Yeah, I thought they were for one.
5: I just had to do that yesterday with the bananas.
4: Jimmy, do you know bananas?
2: I do not know bananas.
4: Yeah, Tom's.
1: We had a joke about the banana checkout code.
2: Mm-hmm. Is that right?
1: But now it differs.
0: Did you hear the comedian? Is that right?
2: Oh, it's great. I love the detail. I love the detail.
1: And it differs if you get the organic bananas.
3: Well, that's true.
2: That's a 4-digit code as opposed to a 5-digit code.
1: But you don't want to get the organic banana. You don't need them.
3: Because
4: anything where you don't eat the skin.
1: You don't eat the skin. Typically,
4: they say.
3: That's what they say. Yeah,
1: the banana code.
3: I still go with the organic.
1: Now, here's a serious question about this topic. Is joining OnlyFans, is that breakup material?
0: Hmm. You mean being a content provider?
1: No. If you're a guy and you join some woman's OnlyFans
3: page. That would, to me, would be cheating.
4: That's got to go. Yeah, that's got to go relationship to relationship.
3: Some people will consider
4: it the same as porn.
0: Right.
4: Others might consider it as a more intimate version.
2: Yeah, that's true. I would say put that on the list.
3: Yeah.
1: Have you ever been on the OnlyFans?
2: No, absolutely not. I'm not. There's just some things I don't. Like, I just vote with my wallet. I vote with my feet. Okay, that's silliness, you know? One, like paying for my grocery bags. I got to pay 10 cents for the bag in California. Mm-hmm. All right? I said, why do

0: going to pay 10 cents all of a sudden. You know, she goes, because the dolphin got one stuck in his blowhole. but I didn't do it. What are you busting my chops for? It's not even really much of a deterrent. I mean, let's say I was going to do some nefarious things with those plastic bags. You think the dime would stop me? Here's $2. Give me 20 bags. Keep the groceries. Give me the bags. Go right to the beach. Put on a scuba mask and some swim fins. Swim out with the bags and just start jamming them into a dolphin's blowhole. Take that, Flipper. People are freaking out. These are my bags. I'll pay for them. I'll do whatever I want with the bags. I mean, you're going to charge me for the bag, and we're not even going to talk about the length of the receipt. Look at the receipt you're giving me. That's a lot of paper. What is it, a copy of Apple's terms and conditions? I mean, I'm going to have to take an origami class to fold that thing up properly and fit it in my pocket. It's 5.5 feet of receipt. You know, maybe I could use it as a rhythm in my rhythmic gymnastics presentation with Beast or a dolphin every time I see a plastic bag float by. It's my rhythm. It's my receipt. I mean, because you charge me for the bag, but the receipt's fine. It's 23 feet of receipt. I could use it. I stick it in my vertical blind for that one bad blind. There we go. That's perfect. That'll block out.
1: Jimmy Schubert is our guest. The new album is Clown Shoes. By the way, I didn't know you. I just checked on something.
0: Yeah.
1: Because I did know that Bananas 4011.
2: Right.
1: But you, organic bananas, it's 94011. I didn't know that. You were right.
3: Do you think 9 is organic? Is ever, that's the, just, they just
2: the
3: put
2: number.
3: A 9 in front of all the colors.
0: Yeah, yeah, that's right. I think the number 9 signifies that it is organic.
3: Ah. Huh.
1: Wow. Yeah,
0: but I'm still not doing it. I'm not putting somebody out of a job. I like dealing with the board cashier. I see it 3 times a week. I like putting a smile on her face. I liked it when she asked me if I had any coupons, which I don't, because I'm not a housewife from 1978. Who's got time to sit home all day and clip coupons? Maybe you should pick up a part-time job and save yourself the 17 cents on the 6 containers of yogurt and the bowl of mushrooms, the can of mushroom soup.
1: Jimmy, did you, when you were a kid, did you ever have the green stamp thing where your mom had that book?
4: S&H green stamp.
0: My grandmother did.
1: And you had to take a sponge and wet them down and put them in the book.
2: Yep.
1: And then eventually after
2: you could get a toaster.
1: 3 years. 3 years, yeah, you could get a toaster.
0: Yeah, exactly.
2: Well, they had a store, remember?
4: Well, and they always
2: had the green stamp store, and you'd go in the store and you could pick out what you wanted.
0: I remember that because I go to my grandmother's house.
2: Yeah.
0: But just go to the post office. I mean, have you seen the size of the stamps, for God's sake? I got dehydrated trying to lick this thing. I mean, sure, it's a beautiful California vista. I'm just trying to pay my gas bill. It's covered half the envelope, you know.
1: Coming up, we have an unusual story about the Juggalos and what's going on in Missouri with their big festival. And there was a problem with something as they were getting ready to celebrate in Missouri. We'll find out about that. We'll also talk with comedian Al Jackson and Ali Breen with Sexy Time. Once again, Jimmy Schubert hanging out with us. 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
9: 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I'm Jeff Rowland at the Shoals Insider News Desk. 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Jury proceedings are underway this week.

0: Texas attorney Mark Dutton of Moulton filed a motion asking the Lawrence County Circuit Court to appoint and pay for a private investigator to assist with his defense. Judge Kelly Waldrop denied the motion. Just a reminder, the Northwest Alabama Beekeepers Association will meet tonight from 6:30 until 8 at the Helen Keller Public Library on Main Street in downtown Tuscumbia. You're up to date? That's what's trending this hour in Shoals Area News. I'm Jeff Rowland at the Shoals Insider News Desk, your news authority.
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2: As we go through the day today, we do expect a round of showers closer to the state line with Tennessee, but some of those could make it all the way down towards the river. We'll watch those move through, and then it's going to be kind of a mix of sun and clouds in the afternoon with scattered showers and storms. We've got a weak frontal boundary coming in. It's going to bring in some lower humidity just in time to finish out the work week and throughout your weekend. Just a stray shower storm tomorrow, but some of the storms this afternoon as it becomes a little bit more scattered through 9 o'clock in the evening could be on the strong side.
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1: 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Welcome back to the Bob and Tom Show. We are in the O'Reilly Auto Parts Studios. 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
2: Hello.
1: Pat Godwin.
3: Hey, Chick.
1: There he is. Hello, Pat. There's Josh Arnold.
4: Hey, Jixter.
1: Hi. There's Ace Cosby.
5: Hello.
1: Hello, indeed. Tom, we have a couple special guests. Is that correct?
6: I'll tell you what, the handsome factor is going to go way up here because we've got comedian Jimmy Schubert, one of my very favorites. Nice head of hair, handsome man. And then look at this guy. You talk about handsome. It's comedian Al Jackson. Look at that smile. Those teeth look like they're neon.
3: Wow. That's there a lot.
6: Is that a compliment? I hope so.
3: Yes.
7: It is. I think that will get you pulled into a meeting. Definitely. Yep. I think you could probably get away with it with a guy, but just know, I think we've all, especially in the workplace, I don't care if a female coworker of mine came in a ball gown. I'm not making any comments about how they look. It just err on the side of caution. Unless y'all are real cool, I wouldn't risk it.
6: Now, we've been talking about things that might cause one to break up. Now, how do you feel, Al? Would you break up with a woman if... early on, you went to the grocery store with her, and she did not return the cart to the cart corral?
7: It's a thing. Yeah. I'm sorry.
1: Yeah.
7: I don't want... I feel like everybody always talks about red flags, but there's tiny little red flags. And I always say, especially to my kids, if you, are out with somebody and they do something and in your head you just go, that was weird. Just like two of those is a real problem. And the lack of a cart means that you've probably never had a job that was outside, was physical, that was not very fun or financially rewarding. And if you can't conceive of that world, it's going to make it difficult. She, the kind of person who doesn't understand why your waiter hasn't been back to your table, it's like, well, our waiter has 8 other tables. I know, but my tartar sauce. They don't understand those things, and it's going to make it difficult to go through life with them, so probably it's a no.
6: How about spitting gum into a wastebasket without wrapping it in paper?
4: But it's in into a wastebasket with a liner?
6: Yeah. Oh. Well, that would be okay, I guess.
4: Okay, yeah.
2: Yeah, that's okay, but not in just a plain wastebasket.
1: Well, what about just sticking it on the other side, on the bottom of your desk?
6: No.
1: Right up underneath it?
2: Oh, okay. Well, you chew a lot of gum. What do you do with it? Do you keep the wrapper?
6: Yeah, I keep a wrapper, and then
3: guys,
6: I wrap it.
3: Guys, we're just talking about pooping in a Pringles can, but spitting a piece of gum in a trash can, that's it. That's right, it's all a lie. Pooping a Pringle can is fine because it's a joke. Spitting your gum in a trash can, that's where. That's hilarious.
6: But what about a bad tipper? I think that's a bad sign. If someone's a bad, like you say, if they can't relate to someone who has a difficult job, bad tipping is a big problem for me.
3: Yeah.
7: Go ahead, Jimmy.
3: No, I'm just saying people who Yelp, too, that's another problem. Like people like, I go, did you ever go to culinary school? Did you ever work in the food industry? No. Then nobody needs your Yelp, okay? Okay? Because, these people are so entitled. I got forget you live in America. Your garbage disposal eats better than 40% of the people in the free world. Could you just chill out, okay? It's a dry blueberry muffin. Big deal. Go get another one. You went and sat in your car. You were 16 paragraphs about your dry blueberry muffin. I stumble across this review. I'm going, hey, Marcel Proust, are we still talking about muffins here? Are we into the fifth chapter to remember of all things past? Because one of these muffins starts talking about, I had to send a waitress back 7 times because I did not like the shape of my lemon wedge. And even though she seemed like she was happy, I could tell she was a little, she was miffed because you're an a-hole, right? And a single mother of 2 kids, having to deal with you and your lemon wedges for 8 hours a day, 6 days a week makes her about as happy as Pippi Longstock in an ecstasy.
6: Jimmy Schubert.
4: You know what I've always heard is, being rude, if a guy is rude to his mom.
2: Yeah.
4: That's a huge turnoff to, mm-hmm. to women.
2: Well, it usually indicates how he'll treat you.
4: Is that the idea?
3: Yeah, that's exactly right.
2: Yes, if he treats his mother badly.
6: What about someone whose parents you strongly dislike?
4: Oh, that could be a deal breaker for some. Hmm.
6: Has that ever happened to you? You've been dating someone?
4: I've gotten lucky.
3: That's a really interesting, if you're with somebody and you love them, but you can't stand the in-laws. I mean, I'm going to spend that's an interesting.
6: Or you've had a situation in which the lady, in my case, the lady's parents dislike you

0: Not at present, but I mean, but there was a time in the past. They immediately can't stand you.
1: If that happened, I was unaware of it. They were polite enough to not show it to me.
2: Oh, really?
1: Yeah, yeah.
0: They'd say, why don't you just stay outside? I'll go get her. No, no, please don't come in our house.
3: Stay out here with the other livestock.
4: I think on paper, it's not as big a deal as if you like really project into the future. If you're like, this is a person I could spend the rest of my life with. That is every Thanksgiving. Every kid's 16th birthday, high school graduation, around people that don't like you, around awkward conversations when you're in the driveway at their parents' house.
5: Christmas
4: like,
5: time.
4: We're just going to stay for an hour. Like, do you want that? I just don't. I understand that the person is important.
5: Yeah.
4: And that's your life partner. But like, you're going to be connected to their family, and we can't choose our family. And if they're distant, maybe that's fine. But if they're really close to people that actively don't like you, that's going to be a problem long term. And Tom, you unlocked a memory.
6: Oh,
4: because yeah. I dated a person, and they, her parents did not dislike me, but her dad definitely had some racial hangups. Leave it at that.
6: Okay.
4: And but like Christy, like. Not like the old school, hey, I'm just racist. Okay, whatever. But this, it was like the kind where you're actively trying to show how non-racist you are. So the first time that I ever walked in their house, and when I say this, you know I couldn't have made this up. When I walked in, he had that movie with Sidney Poitier.
3: Oh, guess who's coming to dinner?
4: Not even that one.
0: Oh, Mr. Tibbs.
6: Call me Mr. Tibbs.
4: The one where he smacks the white guy.
3: Yeah, he's like a detective. In the heat of the night.
5: In the heat of the night. Yeah. Great movie, by the way.
4: He had that queued up, the scene.
6: Oh.
3: He had it queued up.
5: He had it queued up.
4: Could I make this up at 6:58 in the morning? I go in there, and it's just frozen on the TV. I don't think anything of it. No, it's like, whatever. And he's like, and I want to show you something. I was like, all right.
3: Oh, no.
4: And I mean, I have not sat down yet. And then he pushes play and he's just like, see, and that's, he showed the world, you don't have to take nothing from the white man. I'm like, what is this?
3: Wow.
4: Like, remember the Titans speech for black people? I don't need to be pumped up right now. Like you, and it was just so weird and awkward. And she didn't address it. So I knew that this is going to be a regular house of weirdness, and it was.
1: Now, I think I misunderstand something here, Al. I clearly am not understanding something. You dated a white woman?
3: What?
4: Shame.
1: That's craziness. Did you kind of laugh, or did you say anything?
4: You know, in real time, chick, you know, like, You're trying to put together, like, what is the purpose of this? Is he a big Sidney Poitier fan? Or, like, is he trying to show me, like, I'm going to be on level footing in this house, which I assumed I would?
1: Right.
4: Like, they're just like, guess what? You're eating inside with us tonight.
3: If you remember that scene, the white guy that gets slapped looks at Sidney Poitier and says, I could have had you shot or something back in the day or something like that. And it's like, Jiminy Christmas.
1: Chick and I saw Get Out when it came out in a sold-out theater, and we were maybe, I mean, it was 5% white and 95% black, and the scene where the dad walks up to the, is it Lakeith Stanfield? Or something, and he says, out of nowhere, he just goes, you know, I would have voted for Obama for a third term if it was possible. And the theater exploded with laughter. It got a huge laugh. Hilarious. And it was one of those things where it was like, I bet black people have to deal with
0: By the way, the next time you went over to that guy's house, was he just happened to be wearing a number 32 Jim Brown jersey from the Cleveland Browns? He was my favorite player, you know, even back in 64.
4: Your silverware is on kente cloth. It's like,
3: is there any way, being that guy, though, is there any way that he could go, I was just trying to reach out?
1: There's a real chance.
3: Let him know.
1: That he thought he was.
3: Yeah,
1: you know?
3: Right? Yeah. So that's kind of sad too, you know.
0: Overcompensate, and there's this awkwardness that you.
3: Right.
4: Well, it's a tough thing, Tom, because you can tell that some people are like, oh, I realize that

0: there's a problem. I want to be part of the solution. But you know what they do? Instead of just like being normal, which is all any person that's ever marginalized wants, they've clearly read a lot of articles and they just, they're trying to implement them into your life. Al, I've heard that your people don't like to swim, so what we've done. And you're just like, would you get away from me? Like, I don't need to.
1: Hey, you know, Al, it's funny you bring this up, Al, because I was reading Ebony last week.
2: Now, there are black fathers, though, who don't want their daughters dating a white guy. Which is always interesting too. But I wonder how a black father would overcompensate for saying, "Hey, you're welcome here."
0: Do you know it's so interesting you say that, Josh? Because we're here in the United States, so everything is mostly through a black and white lens. But when I went to Brown and I met like other types of black people, especially for the first time, people were like, "Oh, I'm from Uganda," or "I'm Jamaican," all that kind of stuff. Like, there are so many, like, sub-beefs you would not, all these things, where they're just like, oh, if I walked in this house with a Jamaican man, my mom would not. Oh, if I walked in, if I brought home a Korean boyfriend, my Japanese parent. Like,
2: exactly.
0: There are so, like, Japanese and Korean people, I want to make sure I'm saying, I might be wrong, but I'm 99% sure I'm not. There is still like serious beef
3: for sure. Yeah, Chinese, like, Japanese.
0: There's a lot of beef like all over the world, but it's just like here Latin, we just go too, black,
3: yeah.
0: white.
3: Yeah.
0: Latin.
1: Yeah. Like, everybody hates somebody.
3: Yeah. Friend of mine married a African American woman, and her dad said, he's a comedian. And he goes, I thought I told you not to date musicians. He goes, he's a comedian. He goes, same thing. Same thing.
1: Same thing. George Lopez once gave us a list of which Spanish speaking peoples hate the other ones more.
4: Like the Dominicans don't get along with the Cubans.
2: It's really amazing.
1: Yeah, at the top of the list was Castilian Spanish. They hate everyone. Yeah, right. And Cubans. It was very, very funny. We're speaking
0: I'll
1: with comedians.
0: This time.
1: Well, go ahead. I'm sorry.
0: Oh, yeah. Oh, just one other thing to that list, which I don't think anybody listening knows because I had no clue. One of my best friends is a Mexican Cuban guy down in Miami. And he told me that if he turned on a boxing match and there's a fighter from Puerto Rico versus a fighter from Mexico, he by default would cheer for the Puerto Rican fighter just because there's also divisions between like island Spanish speaking people and people that are on like landmass Spanish speaking people.
1: Really?
0: Like they're still like, yeah, they're still like the Dominicans, Cubans, people that live on island. It's a, like there's a unity there versus the people that are, it's just like it, people, no matter what you do.
3: Yeah.
0: No matter what we try, people will break themselves up into groups.
3: Yep.
0: And there'll be a hierarchy.
3: Yeah, you make a mistake, you call somebody, oh, so you're Mexican. He goes, no, I'm Spanish. I said, oh, a tall Mexican.
4: How about that, Al?
1: There you go. Al, Jimmy's new album is actually called Clown Shoes because we were talking about this. It's impossible to keep track of what's happening, and you go through today's world, and it's a bunch of landmines out there, and we're all walking in clown shoes. Al, you working this weekend? Are you on the road?
0: This weekend I will be at the Comedy Fort in Fort Collins, Colorado. Yeah. Cool. So yes, come out.
1: All right, go see Al. It's always a pleasure, Al. Thanks for helping me out. Closed Circuit Al helped me out with something. I've got another favor to ask you. I'll call you this afternoon.
0: All right.
1: It involves a baseball game.
5: All right.
1: Okay.
4: Did he help you with the big words, Tom? Is that what he helped you with?
2: Thanks, Al.
5: Bye, Al.
3: See you, Al.
0: Love you.
1: Also, hanging out with Jimmy Schubert. Jimmy's got a great new project out there. It is an album, a good old-fashioned comedy album called Clown Shoes. And Jimmy's one of the funniest guys I know. And you can know him, too, by grabbing that record. Go to jimmyschubert.com. Right now, let's talk money for just a second. It seems like everything is getting more and more expensive. I don't have to tell you that if you've been anywhere. Put gas in your car, get groceries, whatever it may be. And maybe you've got those credit cards, and they're kind of getting pretty serious where you've got that 20%+ interest rate on them. Maybe you want to grab some cash out of your house. You don't have it hidden anywhere, but in a way you do. If you've owned your home for 5 years,

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1: 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I like that.
0: The Big Dog.
2: Hey, welcome back to the Bob and Tom Show. We are in the O'Reilly Auto Parts Studios. There's Christy Lee at the news desk.
3: Hi.
2: There's Pat Godwin.
4: Hey, Chick.
2: There he is. There's Jessica Alsman.
3: Hey, Chick.
2: Hey, man. There's Josh Arnold.
5: Yes, and we'll be introducing our terrific comedian guest coming up, and all guest comedian appearances on the Bob and Tom Show, sponsored by Lee's Famous Recipe Chicken, famous for a reason.
2: Mm-hmm. There's Ace Cosby.
6: Yummy.
2: Yes, I second that. Hello, Tom, and our special guest.
7: We're hanging out with a comedian, Jimmy Schubert. Jimmy's new album is just being released. It's called Clown Shoes, and Jimmy's hanging out with us here in the studio, and from somewhere in the world, it'll be Allie Breen.
3: New York City today.
7: She's at home. Hey, Allie.
8: I'm home. Yes.
4: Hey, Allie. How are you?
8: Hey, Jimmy. It's been forever. It's so nice to see you.
4: You as well. How are you?
8: Good, thanks. You look the same. It's honestly been years.
7: Yeah. And Allie, last week you were calling from Portugal.
8: Yes.
7: So I should explain this. She usually calls from Florida, Portugal, France,
3: England. London.
7: California, yeah. Vegas, Reno. Mm-hmm.
4: It's quite a life.
7: Yeah.
2: And nobody's happier for her than Christy.
3: Yeah, I am. Jealous? Yes.
7: So you're home, and we should explain to Jimmy how this show works. As you know, Jimmy, people have love troubles, and they need advice. Yeah. So what better forum to turn to than us?
2: Than veterans collectively of 9,232 relationships.
4: Yes. A cabinet of idiots.
8: We help a lot.
7: So I'll show you how this works. Allie will receive letters because people, they know how to spell her name. It's A-L-L-I-B-R-E-E-N. They go to their social media platforms and they find her and they send us letters like this one.
8: Dear Allie, I had an amazing first date with a guy where he told me I was gorgeous, smart, charming, funny. Then the second date we went bowling and I was doing better than him and he started negging me. Then he continued to do that pretty much all night. He still drove me home and kissed me goodbye, but we made out on the first date and just got a kiss on the cheek on the second one. The problem is I haven't heard from him since and the first date was so good I'm inclined to reach out. Do you think this was him being insecure, or does he just have a mean person?

0: personality, and if he wanted to see me again, he would text me. Or did I emasculate him so much that he's not going to, but if I reach out, he will?
1: He won't. Go ahead.
2: Please, Christy.
1: I don't think he's into you at all. I think that that's, if he wanted to be with you, he would have called you back.
2: Yeah, along those lines, yeah. It doesn't matter.
1: Right.
2: I mean, I get why you're asking those things, but I wouldn't, don't take the blame for any of that.
1: No.
2: This is on him.
0: Yeah.
2: Yeah.
3: But it sounds like he got butthurt that you were better at bowling.
4: Yeah, but
3: you were
4: that's
3: the first
0: so crazy.
4: Josh is right. That doesn't really matter. Whatever it is, don't reach out to him.
1: He's not worth it.
4: Yeah, he doesn't want. He doesn't want to be involved with you.
2: And I think it's hot when chicks are good at bowling.
1: You don't mind getting beat by a girl?
2: Heck no, dude.
1: Okay.
2: One of the hottest nights I ever had. I was playing pool with this girl, and she kicked my ass all over that. This is rad.
1: Ran the table, huh?
5: And every night you fall asleep, think to yourself, oh, I dodged a bullet with that one.
4: Well, that was an easy one to solve.
1: Yeah. Yeah.
4: Let's move on, Allie. What do you got?
0: Dear Allie, my husband just started using Viagra because we're getting older and he wants to spice up our sex life. I honestly got used to having sex like once a month and I don't really want to have sex anymore. The thing is, I would be okay with him getting a rub and tug massage once in a while, but not doing anything more than that.
4: Oh. Wait. Read that sentence again. I think I missed something. What'd you say?
1: No, you didn't.
0: I would be okay with him getting a rub and tug massage once in a while.
4: Yeah. That from somebody else?
1: Right. Yeah.
0: From somebody else, yeah. Yes. Like professional, it sounds like.
2: Okay.
0: But I wouldn't be okay with him doing any more than that. So do you think if I tell him this, it'll take care of that itch, or should I just let him figure this out on his own?
6: Wow, you asked me why I'm not married. I don't want to have sex, but go get a rubber tug, will you? wait a second. I'd love these people on social media, the relationship. I'm a relationship coach. Hey, Kathy, you've been divorced 4 times. What are you telling people? What are you saying?
0: Always. Yeah.
6: But,
0: yeah.
6: You know, but it's so funny. Yeah, that whole thing, that's problems.
4: Yeah,
6: I don't really want to have sex. Poor guy's popping Viagra like Vince Flintstone's chewables.
2: You can't let him figure it out on his own.
1: No.
2: He could be a loyal husband who wants to be with you.
0: Right.
2: He's not going to all of a sudden just go, well, I guess I'll just go get a handy.
4: Well, here, I'll speak for Alsman. What you should do is find out what color the pills are and get fake ones and put them in there. And then he gets so limp that it's over. What do you think?
3: Brilliant idea.
4: I assume you were going to say
3: I was just saying, like, it's a trap. So if you give him the permission to go get one, you're going to end up getting mad at him. I guarantee it.
6: Yeah. Also, there's a peptide for that. It's called PT-141. I call it PT-140 fun. And if you're having problems, you can do Kispeptin. It's another peptide. Get your whole hormonal balance situated. And the great thing is they work for men as well as women. They use a PT-141, so maybe she should try some of that.
2: Yeah.
6: And do her job as a wife. How about that? That's part of it. Not just ordering Amazon packages. Take care of the little guy once in a while, huh? I need to fire off my flesh muscle once in a while. Is that a problem?
4: Is she gonna? Would she know where to get a rub and tug? That this is all.
5: Well, she said it's okay.
0: That's an assumption that people know. I don't know how people would know.
5: If he goes to a professional, it's okay. But that's like a doctor.
2: He could end up getting arrested.
1: Yeah.
2: And going to prison where he will probably have more sex.
4: Yeah.
6: Did they give you, she would be fine with that as well.
4: Right. Now there's an odd. Do they give you? Can you get Viagra in prison?
2: I wouldn't think so.
4: Because we always get the stories about things being smuggled into prisons.
2: Right.
0: I mean, for conjugal visits, sure. Couldn't a wife?
4: Oh, well, you're going the reasonable conjugal visits. I was going the sodomy route.
6: There's also Cialis.
3: Yeah.
6: Pop a couple Cialis and then go Cialis. You know what I mean? but Tadalafil is what it's called.
4: In prison. I don't know. We'll have to.
1: I'm looking that up. How many?
3: Anything in a prison, I'm pretty sure.
4: Well, but I mean, I'm wondering if there's a market for that.
6: Oh, there's a market. I mean, there's a market for everything. Did you see that story about the bodybuilder who smuggled some testosterone up in the leather Cheerio? They caught him with 150 bottles of that. He's bringing in from another country. It's
2: top you.
6: I saw that news story.
2: In the leather Cheerio.
1: Yeah.
4: No, I'm, why would you? Why would you smuggle in testosterone? Isn't it legal?
6: No, wasn't testosterone. It was
2: like creatine or
6: no? It was steroids. It was
4: steroids. Okay.
6: So I guess, but they caught him. They had an X-ray of his stomach. A stomach full of. I guess he was trying to bring it in to sell it or whatever. You know, these bodybuilders. He was like a real meathead.
4: How do you?

0: get it out?
1: That's a good question. Bran muffin.
0: So I know you read about these folks that are they fill a condom with cocaine and it bursts in their keister and they die.
2: Yeah.
0: What would happen if would we have like the strong the strongest anal muscle in the kingdom when the steroids
1: I can cut a carrot
0: when the steroids broke in his butt.
1: Yeah. You know,
2: only 4 states allow conjugal visits. Did you know that?
3: Oh, really?
2: Yeah, and no federal prison allows them apparently.
0: Yeah, but
4: I didn't know that.
2: I didn't either.
4: I assumed it was everywhere. I thought that was like a human right.
2: No,
4: right.
2: California, Connecticut, New York, and Washington are the only ones that have conjugal visits.
1: Some of them have a drive-through window. Say hi to Bob. Hey, Bob, how are you? Good. Everything's great. See ya.
0: Let's get to our next letter. Allie Breen is our guest, along with comedian Jimmy Schubert. And by the way, Allie, Jimmy's got a great new album out there. It's called Clown Shoes at jimmyschubert.com. What's our next letter say?
4: Dear Allie, my boyfriend says he's too tired for sex, but then has the energy for like 12 hours of Call of Duty. Is this normal for a 40-year-old guy?
0: How old is this guy?
5: Yes.
1: 40.
4: 40.
2: Oh, my.
5: I think that's normal.
1: Does it take a lot of energy to play Call of Duty?
5: You lay there like a ball of mush and you just have to move your thumbs. That's pretty much it.
1: Yeah, I don't.
4: Right.
2: But you'd rather do that than have sex?
4: That doesn't seem normal for 40.
2: No.
4: Yeah.
5: Just Viagra.
6: Just combine them.
7: It's a pretty good game.
6: Service him while he's playing Call of Duty.
7: That's right.
1: Yeah.
7: What's wrong with you?
5: Here's your
7: Do
5: sniper.
7: Your wifely duty.
6: Boy.
0: Maybe he's just not into her.
1: Yeah.
2: Maybe.
0: Maybe he's getting the rub and tug.
6: Maybe fix yourself up a little bit.
7: You know what? There's nothing wrong with making an effort, is there?
1: Just 12 hours of Call of Duty?
5: That's a lot.
0: Yikes.
1: Yeah.
0: That's okay.
4: Now, what if that trick works where you walk naked in front of the screen, or if he really is so into it, he'd be like, move over. Like,
6: no, remember in the movie The Breakup with Aniston and Vaughn?
4: Yes. Yeah.
6: It doesn't work.
2: No.
1: You know what she should do? She should put on camouflage and crawl through the living room on her belly. This game's unbelievable. It's unbelievable.
6: Yeah. Then you'll get some Call of Booty.
0: Yeah. Oh,
6: hey. We're having fun.
2: Yeah. Okay.
0: We got time for at least one more letter, Allie Breen. What have you got over there?
4: Dear Allie, my boyfriend just started going to the gym, and now he wants to have sex with the lights on.
6: The lights
4: the
6: on.
4: The thing is, while we're doing it, he's checking himself out in the mirror and at the foot of our bed all the time.
7: Well, I like to see how I'm doing. Huh. Right?
6: Yeah.
4: I'm not so confident about my body, and I think this is just weird behavior. And by the way, before anyone says anything, I am in good shape. I still just think lights-on sex is weird, right?
2: No.
7: Yes, honey, it is weird. Yeah.
0: Well, but in this case, since they weren't doing it that way, now suddenly he is.
6: And he's paying attention to himself.
2: That's weird.
5: Yeah, he's so turned on by himself right now.
6: This is the one guy you tell him to go F himself. He says, thank you.
1: Guy went down to the kitchen and roofied himself. what are you doing? What are you doing?
7: All he's got to do is start tanning, and you're out, lady.
6: Okay. Boy, what do you? How can she? And she doesn't want to have sex with the lights on at all.
5: Just don't look at the mirror, I guess.
7: It's weird.
4: Yeah, keep your eyes closed,
7: right?
4: And the lights are off in your head.
5: If he's still giving you what you need and servicing you, then who cares, right?
0: Put on those googly eye things that where you can't see out of. You just. You know, when you close your eyes, but it looks like your eyes are open.
1: Yeah. Oh, all right. Light a couple candles.
5: Yeah. Mood lighting.
0: Oh, romantic?
1: Yeah, light some candles. I mean.
6: Oh, yeah, then you get some light, but without it being too oppressive.
4: But I think he wants a full mirror view.
0: He wants to see himself.
1: Yeah, well,
4: I don't think the candles are going to do it. I think he's into romancing himself by watching his acts in the mirror.
6: Weird.
1: Yeah, that is weird because, you know, you work out like that because physically you look like that. But really, working out is for your mental well-being more than
6: there's a ton
1: I mean, the byproduct is you look great naked, but, you know, you do it for your mental well-being more than... But this guy's, probably like a borderline narcissist.
6: Yeah. Oh,
5: totally.
4: Yeah. Huh? Totally.
6: I mean, that happens in American Psycho. He's flexing and he's looking in the mirror. Is he?
1: You know, you're doing reverse cowgirl and this guy's doing sit-ups. I'm not a piece of gym equipment. You are today, cupcake.
0: All right. Thank you, Jimmy. Thank you. Thanks, Allie. Always a great pleasure. Are you going to be home again next week?
4: Next week, I will be in Switzerland.
0: Of course you will.
2: Wow.
0: It's unbelievable.
1: Unbelievable.
6: Just on vacation?
4: I will tell. Yeah, it's actually I'm going with his parents and his kids now. It's like a whole family thing.

0: They live in Switzerland.
1: That's awesome.
2: Mommy, Allie, Dad won't let me do this.
3: Wow.
4: When's the wedding? We're getting close.
0: Oh, God.
2: Wow, that's not the reaction we wanted. Oh, God.
0: No, I love him. But yeah, marriage is always
4: freaky. Oh, I love him, but.
5: Okay. Yeah. Boy, you'll be writing your own letter.
6: That's
5: here,
6: right. That's right. Take some of your own advice.
7: Dear Allie, I didn't know what Swiss style meant.
6: Hey, dear Allie, it's me, Allie. I'm just writing. What should I do?
5: Swiss style is when you pour hot chocolate over and then
8: leather Cheerio.
4: And some marshmallows.
7: Thanks, Allie. Always a great pleasure.
4: Bye,
6: see
4: Allie.
6: See you, Allie. Good to see you.
7: God. Well, I think we did some damage again today.
4: Oh, yeah.
7: That's kind of what we do, isn't it? Wow. Where were we?
6: It's some cheese, William.
7: Once again, Jimmy's new record. Can I call it a record?
6: Yeah, you could. You know,
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13: Mm-hmm. Hey, welcome back to the Bob and Tom Show. I scared myself. We're in the O'Reilly Auto Parts Studios. Christy Lee at the news desk.
14: Hello.
13: There's Pat Godwin.
15: Hey, Chick.
13: There's Jessica Allsman.
14: Hi.
13: There's Josh Arnold, Chickster. Hey, Ace Cosby.
16: Hello.
13: Hello, indeed. I'm Chick, and Tom, we have a special guest in the studio.
17: Joining us in the

0: studio. He's a great comedian. He's also a very handsome man. He is Jimmy Schubert. Ladies, he's single, but...
1: good luck.
0: I'll pretend I'm your dad. Be careful.
2: That's not how you sell yourself, Jimmy.
1: I know. I'm just,
0: he's been, he knows himself.
1: Yeah. I'm just trying to save everybody a lot of time. No, actually, it's not true. People would tell you I'm a good person.
0: You're in good shape.
1: Yeah, I am, actually.
0: What do you do? Are you a gym guy? Do you like to hike? Do you run?
1: Funny? I was actually dating a girl who was very outdoorsy. You know, she's always trying to drag me out into the sunlight. You know, I can't really go. I don't have any pigment. The only way instead of getting a tan is if I get a melanoma and it all grows together. Hey, you look great. Thanks. I had about 6 weeks to live. You know, I need a very strong sunscreen, like an SPF 250, where you squeeze the tube and a long sleeve turtleneck pops out. Then I can bubble boy go out and get some sun. So we're doing a hike, which is where you want to be in California, you know, covered in sunscreen with all the dry grass and kindling. We start a 1,000-acre brush fire with a heated argument, right? So we're going on. We're cresting up this hill. And we make the crest, and now we come down. I hear a noise behind me, and I turn around, and barreling down the hiking trail at full speed was a dude on a unicycle. I'm not even joking. He's dressed like he should be mountain biking, but he's on a unicycle. And I looked this up. It's a real thing. It's called Muni. It's short for mountain unicycling, because every dumb activity needs an equally dumb name. Right? And some will go, you don't understand the athletic prowess it takes to go down a mountain on a unicycle. I go, no, I get the same athletic prowess as, say, get on a pogo stick and challenge a bighorn sheep to a game of King of the Mountain. Okay? First off, I'm from Philly, all right? A unicycle is usually what you got when you left your regular bike in a bad neighborhood, right? Now, this guy is coming down a hiking trail like an out-of-work birthday clown looking for a happy hour, right? And he's screaming, out of the way! Out of the way! Because I guess the only thing slower than a unicycle operator is its ability to brake. Right? And I'm halfway thinking about smacking a GoPro off his helmet. When another one of these nutbags comes around the corner, there's two of them now. It's a husband and wife Muni team coming down the hiking trail. I'm going, what brought these two idiots together? Their love of unicycling? They probably met in clown college. They probably got married on those things. You take her spear lawful way. I do. Can we get an ordained welder in here and bring the unicycles together in holy matrimony and form a bicycle? You know, but the only thing that pops into my head as they go past me, I'm going, that just seems like the perfect alibi to get rid of your spouse. You know, who would question that? Detective, we were doing what we love to do, going down a sheer cliff face on the most unstable form of transportation ever invented, and she kept going right over the edge. And I will never forget the unsurprised look on her face when she died on a mountain, on a unicycle. There's not enough ways to die on a mountain. You got to drag a unicycle. They can find you frozen to death, clinging to your unicycle for heat. Go over a cliff on a unicycle. You get chased by a bear while you ride your unicycle. You get chased by a retired circus bear while he's riding his unicycle, and you ride your unicycle. That's four ways to die right there. It didn't even involve a unicycle. Who's doing? Hey, bro, you want to go mountain biking? No, bro. One wheel too many for me. Like, you're so extreme. What's next for you? Snow skiing on stilts?
3: Oh,
0: I'd like that.
3: Tom loves stilts.
2: And snow skiing.
0: That's Jimmy Schubert. There's a unicycle guy around here.
3: Oh, yeah.
2: Yeah.
0: Yeah.
3: We used to work with a unicycle guy.
0: Yeah.
3: Yeah.
0: I've seen the unicycle guy around here dart into traffic.
4: He's good, dude.
3: The guy around here knows what he's doing. I'll give him that.
1: Yeah. Well, you can check out. They have forums. These guys that ride unicycles, they all like to get together online and talk about their tire.
2: Well, what else do they got to talk about?
0: Thank you, Jimmy. That was delightful. once again, Jimmy's new album is entitled Clown Shoes. And you mentioned you moved to Florida. You're living in Florida. But
1: yes.
0: You play in Vegas all the time, though, right?
1: Yeah, I was there not too long. I was there last week. We were at the Stratosphere at the L.A. Comedy Club. But it's Vegas has changed. It's not the – I mean, who brings the kids to Vegas? Like, there's families out there vacationing. Like, why would you bring your kids to Vegas? There's nothing but gambling and boozing and hookers everywhere. There's hookers everywhere. Like, you're not even looking. It's like, Jesus. You know what I mean? I was playing video poker, and this girl says, hi, how are you?

0: you? I go, good. How are you? She goes, what do you do? I go, I'm a comedian. I'm working at the comedy club. I said, what do? She goes, I'm a hooker. I said, oh, good for you. Let me buy you a beer. She goes, oh, I got a little bit better taste than the beer. I was like, oh. Do you? I mean, that obese guy over in the corner, you're willing to drop to your knees and get on the business end of his flesh musket. You know, I don't like that. I went to the casino floor. I figured I'd be safe out there, you know? So I'm playing a dollar slot machine. I put $100 in. I was losing everything. I'm getting down to, got to 20. But this girl came up and starts talking to me. I just figured she's a normal girl. We'll just talk. But as I'm talking to her, I'm winning 27. I'm on the rise, 30, 48, you know, 57. I get up to $90. She goes, why don't you cash out? We'll go upstairs. I go, oh, God. For $90? What'd you do for entertainment before I come along? You know what I mean? Now I'm messing with her. I says, that $90, does that include everything? She goes, what's everything? I say, you know, around the world with a stop in Cleveland. She goes, where's Cleveland? I said, that's where the Browns play. Oh. I pulled a lever. I hit for 350. She goes, now you can go to Cleveland. Why would anybody want to go to Cleveland? I'm going up to my room, which is New York. She goes, what's New York? I said, that's where the Yankees play. Wake up tomorrow. I hate myself. You have a wonderful day.
1: Jimmy Schubert. Ladies and gentlemen, Jimmy Schubert.
0: Hey,
1: thank you, Jimmy.
0: Thank you for having me in.
1: Awesome.
0: Good to be in the studio. The best.
1: 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Jimmy Schubert. 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And find out more. My head hurts from laughing so hard. 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
6: 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I'm Jeff Rowland at the Shoals Insider News Desk. Here's what's trending this hour in Shoals area news. Jury proceedings are underway this week for a Florence barber accused of sexually abusing a 7-year-old girl in Lawrence County back in 2021. This according to courthouse records. 43-year-old Bryant Darby Burgess, who works at Traditions Barbershop on Chisholm Road, was arrested back in February of 2021 and indicted by a Lawrence County grand jury on charges of first-degree voyeurism and sexual abuse of a child under 12. At the time of his arrest, bond was set at $45,000. Burgess pleaded not guilty back in March of 22. On August 7th of this year, Burgess's attorney, Mark Dutton of Moulton, filed a motion asking the Lawrence County Circuit Court to appoint and pay for a private investigator to assist with his defense. Judge Kelly Waldrop denied the motion. Just a reminder, the Northwest Alabama Beekeepers Association will meet tonight from 6:30 until 8 at the Helen Keller Public Library on Main Street in downtown Tuscumbia. You're up to date? That's what's trending this hour in Shoals Area News. I'm Jeff Rowland at the Shoals Insider News Desk, your news authority.
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8: Let's go through the day today. We do expect a round of showers closer to the state line with Tennessee, but some of those could make it all the way down towards the river. We'll watch those move through, and then it's going to be kind of a mix of sun and clouds in the afternoon with scattered showers and storms. We've got a weak frontal boundary coming in. It's going to bring in some lower humidity just in time to finish out the work week and throughout your weekend. Just a stretch.

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2: Now the latest from the WAFF 48 First Alert weather team.
3: All mostly cloudy, some scattered showers, a few rumbles of thunder out there for the early part of the morning, and then we wait till the afternoon. Atmosphere should recover with lots of sunshine in places, a lot of humidity out there, and that's going to trigger some stronger thunderstorms that may last through about 9 o'clock this evening. Now they will be scattered. It's not going to rain all day anywhere, but I just want you to make sure you're aware of the lightning threat out there and some heavy rain. Some gusty winds too. Just some remote isolated showers and storms Friday and Saturday, highs near 90.
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10: All mostly cloudy, some scattered showers, a few rumbles of thunder out there for the early part of the morning, and then we wait till the afternoon. Atmosphere should recover with lots of sunshine in places, a lot of humidity out there, and that's going to trigger some stronger thunderstorms that may last through about 9 o'clock this evening. Now they will be scattered. It's not going to rain all day anywhere, but I just want you to make sure you're aware of the lightning threat out there and some heavy rain. Some gusty winds, too. Just some remote, isolated showers of storms. Friday and Saturday, highs near 90.
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0: First Alert weather team.
1: Well, mostly cloudy, some scattered showers, a few rumbles of thunder out there for the early part of the morning, and then we wait till the afternoon. Atmosphere should recover with lots of sunshine in places, a lot of humidity out there, and that's going to trigger some stronger thunderstorms that may last through about 9 o'clock this evening. Now, they will be scattered. It's not going to rain all day anywhere, but I just want you to make sure you're aware of the lightning threat out there and some heavy rain. Some gusty winds, too. Just some remote, isolated showers of storms. Friday and Saturday, highs near 90.
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0: tonight. While you're chowing down, we're rocking out. 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

0: Yes. You know, as much as I pick on Tom, that carrier is a stroke of genius. I've done this twice this week, and each day has ended in abject failure.
1: 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It's like a little plastic bin. 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
6: Afternoon highs in the low 90s today. We're going to see another round of thunderstorms in most areas. You're at least going to see some effects of it. May just be rain-cooled air or breeze coming through. If you do get hit with a thunderstorm today, it's going to have a lot of lightning and heavy rain. Storm chances could last through about 9 o'clock this evening. For your Friday, Saturday, Sunday, definitely lower humidity. High temperatures about where they should be, near 90 for this time of year. But I think your Friday and Saturday may be an isolated shower or storm, but by Sunday, I think those chances are gone.
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9: Afternoon highs in the low 90s today. We're going to see another round of thunderstorms in most areas. You're at least going to see some effects of it. May just be rain-cooled air or breeze coming through. If you do get hit with a thunderstorm today, it's going to have a lot of lightning and heavy rain. Storm chances could last through about 9 o'clock this evening. For your Friday, Saturday, Sunday, definitely lower humidity. High temperatures about where they should be, near 90 for this time of year. But I think your Friday and Saturday may be an isolated shower or storm, but by Sunday, I think those chances are gone.
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7: Afternoon highs in the low 90s today. We're going to see another round of thunderstorms in most areas. You're at least going to see some effects of it. May just be rain-cooled air or breeze coming through. If you do get hit with a thunderstorm today, it's going to have a lot of lightning and heavy rain. Storm chances could last through about 9 o'clock this evening. For your Friday, Saturday, Sunday, definitely lower humidity. High temperatures about where they should be, near 90 for this time of year. But I think your Friday and Saturday may be an isolated shower or storm, but by Sunday, I think those chances are gone.
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9: Afternoon highs in the low 90s today. We're going to see another round of thunderstorms in most areas. You're at least going to see some effects of it. It may just be rain-cooled air or a breeze coming through. If you do get hit with a thunderstorm today, it's going to have a lot of lightning and heavy rain. Storm chances could last through about 9 o'clock this evening. For your Friday, Saturday, Sunday, definitely lower humidity. High temperatures about where they should be, near 90 for this time of year. But I think your Friday and Saturday may be an isolated shower or storm, but by Sunday, I think those chances are gone.

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Rock 105.5, the big dog with Led Zeppelin. Hey there, I'm TC on Robert Plant's birthday today. Yeah, happy birthday to Robert Plant, legendary Led Zeppelin frontman, turning 78 years old today. Happy birthday. Let's dig deep in the big dog library. Let's continue with Led Zeppelin. Hey, what can I do? That's a Led Zeppelin tune that initially not on the Led Zeppelin album. It was the B-side to Immigrant Song, 1970, off the Led Zeppelin 3 album. So let's dig into the Led Zeppelin 3 album with Tangerine, Led Zeppelin, on Robert Plant's birthday on the Big Dog.

Rock 105.5, the big dog, Jimi Hendrix. Need an excuse to eat a bacon cheeseburger tonight? Well, it's Bacon Lovers Day today. Animals on the way. Eddie Money right now on the big dog.

0: Rock 105.5, the big dog, Bob and Tom in the morning, Shoals Best Rock all day long with the animals just before 4 on this Thursday. Yeah, just a day away. Are you ready for it? You ready for some football? High school football action returns to the big dog tomorrow night. Dessler Tigers back on the big dog. They open up the season against Russellville tomorrow evening. Around 6, 6:30, we'll have pregame, 7 o'clock kickoff. Now, Football in the South scoreboard show will once again follow the football games on Friday night following Dessler Tiger football. NFL preseason football tonight on ESPN. Houston Texans, Las Vegas Raiders, and the Los Angeles Chargers taking on the San Francisco 49ers. Preseason football tonight. Another long set of nonstop rock on the way. Billy Joel will kick it off next.
1: It's Alice Cooper coming to you from the end of my UK tour with the Hollywood Vampires. 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I'll have a tale about a fun photo shoot I did at the world's most famous horror movie set. Then a Cooper's cover from Smashing Pumpkins, an attic classic from some guy named Alice Cooper, and a live and kicking track from The Doors. Just because I'm on tour doesn't mean I'm skipping out on the attic. So I'll see you tonight, right here
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Rock 105.5, the big dog, George Thorogood. Hey there, I'm TC. How's your Uno game? The Uno World Championship Series is coming up. You could win $50,000. Might as well give it a shot. Joan Jett on the big dog.

0: Rock 105.5, the big dog John Fogerty, the only guy in ZZ Top without a beard, Frank Beard. Of course, we lost Frank back on Monday, passing away at the age of 77 at ZZ Top on the big dog.
1: Rumors spreading around in that Texas town about the shack outside the games. And you know what I'm talking about. 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

Rock 105.5, the big dog, Shoals Best Rock Nonstop on Skinny Bop. There's Poison. Hey there, I'm TC on this Thursday in the middle of this hot, muggy August. And, well, you know, who says that August doesn't have any holidays? Yeah, today is one of the most important holidays of the year. Today is National Radio Day today. Yeah, well, important to me, I guess. Some results from a recent survey in honor of National Radio Day, and despite the rumors of radio's demise, we're not going anywhere. 71% of people listen to the radio in their car. 67% of people say they listen to the radio every day at some point. And how about this? Nearly 10% of people say radio stations don't play enough commercials. We should have more. I'm not exactly sure how to take that. Maybe it's a compliment. Of course, whoever says that, they know how to keep us on the air. We need people on the air, right? And among Gen Zers, the younger folks, radio is the dominant ad-supported audio from Gen Z. 47%, far outpacing 31% for streaming music and 21% for podcasts. 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

0: alongside of Nonstop Rock on the way. 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
7: Now the latest from the WAFF 48 First Alert weather team.
8: Afternoon highs in the low 90s today. We're going to see another round of thunderstorms in most areas. You're at least going to see some effects of it. May just be rain-cooled air or breeze coming through. If you do get hit with a thunderstorm today, it's going to have a lot of lightning and heavy rain. Storm chances could last through about 9 o'clock this evening. For your Friday, Saturday, Sunday, definitely lower humidity. High temperatures about where they should be, near 90 for this time of year. But I think your Friday and Saturday may be an isolated shower or storm, but by Sunday, I think those chances are gone.
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Bubba went down to Georgia. He was looking for a soul to steal. He was in a bind because he was way behind and he was willing to make a deal. When he came across this young man sawing on a fiddle and playing it hot, and the devil jumped up on a hickory stump and said, "Boy, let me tell you what. I guess you didn't know it, but I'm a fiddle player too. And if you'd care to take a dare, I'll make a bet with you. Now you play pretty good fiddle, boy, but give the devil his due. I bet a fiddle of gold against your soul, because I think I'm better than you." The boy said, "My name's Johnny, and it might be a sin, but I'll take your bet, and you're gonna regret

opened up his case and he said, "I'll start this show." And fire flew from his fingertips as he rosined up his bow. And he pulled the bow across the strings and it made an evil hiss. And then a band of demons joined in and it

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And he laid that golden fiddle on the ground at Johnny's feet. Johnny said, "Devil, just come on back if you ever want to try again. 'Cause I told you once, you son of a gun, I'm

Rock 105.5, the Big Dog Charlie Daniels Band. Hey there, I'm TC as we dig deep in the Big Dog library with Slade, who kind of peaked in the early 70s during the glam rock period, mainly in the UK, but they were influential. Kiss, naming Slade, is one of their influences. And of course, Quiet Riot began covering their tunes, brought them exposure to the American market, and they brought they had a brief comeback in the early to mid 80s from their 1984 album called Keep Your Hands Off My Power Supply. It's Run, Run Away, Slade on the Big Dog.

0: Rock 105.5, the big dog, Bob and Tom in the morning, Shoals Bass Rock all day long. Hey there, I'm TC. Just before 5 on this, hot, muggy Thursday, you know, in the middle, latter part of August. And a couple of things to look forward to. Of course, high school football starting tomorrow. Deschler Tigers back here on the big dog tomorrow night. Next weekend, Friday and Saturday and Sunday, at the Renaissance Shoals Conference Center, it's Sky Dog, the Shoals Experience. It's going to be a pretty cool thing next weekend. A three-day event celebrating the legacy and music of Dwayne Allman and the Allman Brothers and Southern Rock in general. And, I mean, we're talking about a huge lineup. Country star Jackson Dean, Jimmy Hall from Wet Willie, Maggie Rose, and many, many others. And the big dog's going to have some tickets to give away, too. So keep listening for your chance for that. And you can log on to theshoalsnow.com, and you can find out all the info and the artist performing next weekend. Sky Dog, the Shoals Experience. Another long set of nonstop rock. Zeppelin on the way. Bob and Tom Rewind coming up. Black Crowes will kick things off next.
1: It's Alice Cooper coming to you from the end of my UK tour with the Hollywood Vampires. 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I'll have a tale about a fun photo shoot I did at the world's most famous horror movie set. 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Just because I'm on tour doesn't mean I'm skipping out on the Attic. So I'll see you tonight, right here
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Bob and Tom Rewind here in just a moment. But first here, it's Led Zeppelin on Robert Plant's birthday today on The Big Dog.

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1: Hey, Dean, hop in. Let me take you for a spin in my brand new car.
2: Cool. Hey, this thing is nice. You got all the options, didn't you?
1: Oh, yeah.
2: CD, DVD, heated seats, sunroof. Mm-hmm. Oh, you probably got one of those GPS navigation systems, don't you?
1: Well, no, not really.
2: What? Well, what do you mean? This thing is deluxe. Why didn't you get one?
1: Kathy wouldn't let me. She insisted I get this other system.
2: Other system? What system?
1: Push that red button on the dash.
2: Okay.
3: You think you're driving fast enough there, Mario? What? You're just begging for a ticket. And why'd you take this route? You know the freeway's quicker this time of day.
2: What the hell? That's not the nice lady from the satellite navigation company.
1: No, it's not. It's my wife.
3: Pay attention to the road and stop yapping to your buddies.
1: Yes, dear.
3: You didn't even see that car pulling out, did you?
4: New from Brigham-All Motors, it's the Nagigator.
3: Oh, jeez. Is there a reason you're driving in the left lane? There are cars trying to get around you. Get in the right lane, you idiot.
1: Yes, dear.
4: The Nagigator. Why just navigate when you can Nagigate? Other systems give you a polite but impersonal voice telling you where to go.
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4: But with the Nagigator, you'll get your own wife's voice telling you what to do in no uncertain terms.
3: Turn, turn, turn! Don't wait until the last minute, you dumbass. Where's your brain?
4: The Nagigator. You won't need to rely on a GPS signal from space. It's all done with our GPMS system. The Nagigator gives you nearly constant updates on your performance with our patented How's My Driving feature.
3: You're going too fast.
1: Yes, dear.
3: Now you're going too slow.

0: Yes, dear.
1: Too fast! Can't you keep it at a steady pace? What? Come on! Green means go, Grandpa!
2: Is there a way to shut it off?
3: God, I wish.
1: I heard that.
0: Sorry, dear.
4: Along with the driving directions, the Negagator also features a natural built-in radar detector.
1: You are so getting pulled over, and I am so gonna laugh when you do.
5: I'm not going to get pulled over.
1: Wanna bet?
2: Uh-oh, there's a cop.
1: Ha! Told you so.
5: What? But I wasn't speeding.
6: Sir, could I please see your license and registration?
5: Why, yes, officer. It's right here.
1: Gee, I sure hope he doesn't find that gun in your glove box.
6: Excuse me?
0: Don't pay any attention. That's just my Negagator.
1: He's also got some marijuana in the gym bag in the trunk.
0: You don't believe.
6: Step out of the car slowly. Keep your hands where I can see them. Unit 43 calling for backup.
5: Kathy, tell him you're kidding.
1: It serves you right. I tried to tell you there was a cop nearby, but would you listen to me? No. Well, have fun in jail, mister. I'm going shopping.
5: Kathy? Hello?
6: Please place both hands on top of your head. You have the right to remain silent. Anything you
4: Rigmal Motors is not responsible for tickets, arrests, lawsuits, road rage, shootings, or other accidents caused by the Negagator. Warning, GPMS system becomes unstable once a month for a few days. Proper maintenance is recommended. Give it a hug and tell it doesn't look fat. The Negagator. Don't leave home without it.
1: Oh, that's an original slogan. Is that the best tagline you can come up with?
4: Well, I'm just reading what's written here.
1: Yeah, could you read a little faster? I'd like to get home in time to watch my soaps.
4: Yes, ma'am, I'll try to. Hey, wait a minute. I'm not in the car.
0: That's right, Steve. The new portable personal Negagator slips right in your pocket, so you can take your wife with you wherever you go.
1: All right, enough with the commercial. You guys can shut up now.
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2: Now the latest from the WAFF 48. Some of the heavier downpours will start tomorrow morning around 70 to 74. And for your Friday and Saturday, both days very similar with a high near 90, just a stray afternoon shower or storm. Sunday looks pretty dry, so does Monday. Highs once again near 90.
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Rockwell 5-5, the Big Dog AC/DC. I'm TC as we dig deep in the Big Dog library. Twisted Sister, their 1983 album, You Can't Stop Rock and Roll. Let's do the title cut. Twisted Sister, digging deep on the Big Dog.

0: Rock 105.5, the big dog, you can't stop rock and roll. That is Twisted Sister digging deep in the big dog library. Lynyrd Skynyrd on the way. Pearl Jam right now on the big dog.
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0: Rocket 05.5, the big dog, Bob and Tom in the morning, Shoals Bass Rock all day long. Hey there, I'm TC Skinnerd, and gimme 3 steps just before 6. On this Thursday, could see some shower, thunderstorm activity as we go along here this evening. How's your Uno game? Yeah, Mattel is launching the Uno World Championship Series and offering a $50,000 grand prize for playing Uno. Players can enter the tournament through the Uno mobile app or by attending an upcoming in-person qualifier. These qualifiers will be in Orlando, Chicago, and Los Angeles. Now, if you're successful, card players will then battle on the world stage during a grand final broadcast live on Twitch in November. $50,000 up for grabs. Might as well take a shot. Another long set of nonstop rock on the way. Kansas going to kick it off next.
1: It's Alice Cooper coming to you from the end of my UK tour with the Hollywood Vampires. 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I'll have a tale about a fun photo shoot I did at the world's most famous horror movie set. 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Just because I'm on tour doesn't mean I'm skipping out on the attic. So I'll see you tonight, right here
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0: Capital 5-5, the big dog, Bob and Tom in the morning. Shoals Bass Rock all day long. You're home for the Dashlet Tigers. About, 24 hours from right now, we'll be kicking off the high school football season. You ready for some football? Dashlet at Russellville. And I understand that this is going to be the 100th meeting between the Dashlet Tigers and the Russellville Golden Eagles. Tomorrow night, live on the big dog, to open up the high school football season. And again this season, following the football games on Friday night, we'll have the Football in the South High School Football Scoreboard Show for you following the game. Little NFL preseason tonight, two games tonight, matter of fact, on ESPN and the NFL Network. We'll check in with the Way 31 weather, another long set of nonstop rock. Going to dig deep with some Black Sabbath on the way. Van Halen will kick things off next.
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2: Well, good evening, everyone. Still a few thunderstorms out there. Locally heavy rain, some lightning out there, too. You have to watch out for that. Temperatures are going to be backing off into the 70s pretty quickly with some of the heavier downpours. We'll start tomorrow morning around 70 to 74. And for your Friday and Saturday, both days very similar with a high near 90, just a stray afternoon shower or storm. Sunday looks pretty dry. So does Monday. Highs, once again, near 90.
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Rapid 055, the Big Dog, Tom Petty, Running Down a Dream. Hey there, up TCs. We dig deep in the Big Dog Library with Black Sabbath, their 1972 Volume 4 album. And after storming the music industry with their heavy, sludgy, heavy metal rock and roll, they bring us this nice little ballad called Changes. Black Sabbath, a rare ballad on the Big Dog.

0: Rockin' 05.5, the big dog, Bob and Tom in the morning, Shoals Best Rock all day, Alice Cooper at night. There's Def Leppard wrapping things up for me, TC, on your Thursday evening. Dashler Tiger football at this time tomorrow night. You ready for some football? Alice is at it coming up here after 7 o'clock. Bob and Tom show will get you started bright and early on your Friday, and I will see you back around 3 tomorrow, right? Have yourself a good one. Stay safe out there. Be kind to one another. I will talk to you later.
1: 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I'll have a tale about a fun photo shoot I did at the world's most famous horror movie set. 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Just because I'm on tour doesn't mean I'm skipping out on the Attic. So I'll see you tonight, right here
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3: It's time once again to escape to another world where the rock is always just right. And your seasoned host is never short on stories to share. So sit back and immerse yourself in a Thursday edition of Alice's Attic with Alice Cooper.
4: Welcome back to Alice's Attic on Thursday, August 20th. I'm still here in the UK with the Hollywood Vampires, wrapping up the British leg of the tour. And in a few days, we cross to mainland Europe. Maybe we'll swim across the channel to France. That would be fun. Except none of us can swim. Bats don't swim, do they? I don't think so. So this hour, Cooper's Countdown takes us back to 1986. Then we got a listener email, and we'll finish the hour off with a birthday bash celebrating one of the greatest singers in rock. But now, let's hear some music.
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